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2: So even if your partner snores and steals the blankets, it turns out sharing the same bed could give you a much better night's sleep. Listen to this. University of Arizona psychiatrist Dr. Brandon Fuentes found that couples sleeping in the same bed, they drifted off faster, slept longer, and experienced less insomnia and fatigue compared to those sleeping alone.

0: That's true whether couples cuddled together while sleeping or were on opposite sides of the bed. For this study, the researchers recruited 1,000 adults, and those who slept with a partner were less likely to be anxious, stressed, or even depressed, and much more satisfied with their life and relationships. But the benefits of co-sleeping only occur if you share the bed with another adult, because adults in the same bed, they tend to synchronize their sleep cycles and their nighttime movements. But parents sharing a bed with their kids, they tended to be severely underslept. Dr. Fuentes believes it's because during sleep, the brain remains highly aware of anyone nearby. If that person is another adult, it provides a sense of security and of support, making it easier to fall asleep and relax and stay asleep. But co-sleeping with a child, it triggers your brain's protective mechanism, right? Which increases stress. That keeps the brain vigilant and ultimately disrupts sleep.
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0: 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Ooh, I gotta have faith. 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
3: So your morning backaches may have more to do with your devices than your old mattress. 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They found that using electronic devices in bed practically guarantees back and neck trouble. It's because hunching over to see a screen resting in your stomach puts stress on your spine and the muscles that support it. Most of us also tend to hold our phones and tablets away from our body, which brings our shoulders out of alignment with our neck, right? But most of us don't associate our aches with our gadgets because the pain develops gradually. The best move is to make your bedroom a gadget-free zone, but if you can't resist, support your back with a pillow and prop your device up to eye level. The idea is to get the device in a position where you can comfortably sit up straight with your shoulders back and your eyes looking forward, and put as little stress as possible on your back and neck.
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2: Gabe, I wanted to bring this to you. Researchers at Mass General Brigham Hospital just published something that's going to surprise a lot of people. They tracked older adults for 19 years. It was a big study, and the finding was that each additional hour of daytime napping was linked to a 13% higher mortality risk. Uh-oh. Morning naps in particular were the biggest red flag. Long, frequent naps aren't restorative. They're often a warning sign that something deeper is going on with sleep at night or with overall health. A lot of folks that have sleep apnea end up falling asleep in the middle of the day. Yes. for hours.
3: Yes, and prefrontal cortex dementia, like these things...
2: red flags.
3: These are red flags that your brain is deteriorating because you're not getting the sleep that you need. So we need those extended periods of sleep at night. We need those full REM cycles. If we're not getting them, because the signal for that is we're tired during the day.
2: Right.
3: We want more coffee. We want more energy drinks. We're going to mask it with caffeine, or we take a lot of naps. That lets us know that we're not getting the restorative sleep that we need. And then, boom, before we know it, we're in the doctor's office getting an MRI. So... do it now. Do it before you start to notice the cognitive decline.
2: Yeah, and we also know that lack of sleep creates pain as well. Same thing all throughout our body, inflammation.
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11: A better life with Dr. Sanjay Gupta.
12: A colleague of mine went to a meeting of the primetime seniors the other week. There are programs like this all over the country for people in their 60s, 70s, 80s, and beyond to stay active. It's not just something to keep older folks busy. It helps to keep their bodies in shape and their brain sharp. Showing up with a good attitude is a must, and research shows that having the right mindset actually does lead to better physical aging. So if you need some suggestions to boost your positivity, experts we talked to recommended focusing on goals, which can boost your confidence. Practice gratitude, they said. One of the seniors my colleague met told her that just waking up in the morning is, quote, better than the alternative. That's true. Focus on the things you can control. Diet and exercise. And very importantly, surround yourself with positive people, because that can be contagious. I'm Dr. Sanjay Gupta, helping you live a better life.
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0: Let's lean into some brain health tips here on the John Tesh program. I have two things that could be aging your brain prematurely. Now, this data comes from the Memory and Healthy Aging Program at Cedars-Sinai. Here's the first brain ager. You don't get enough social interaction. So it's common, as you know, in our culture to slowly lose our social network as we go on through life. Things like working remotely, having a new baby, retiring create social isolation. However, social interaction will solidify new connections between our brain cells. Also, a strong social network, it's been shown to improve your mood, which is also linked to your brain health. Here's another brain ager to avoid. You do the same things over and over again. This puts your brain on autopilot. But when you push yourself out of your comfort zone and learn new things, or even just go new places, new connections are then formed between brain cells that keeps the brain youthful.
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2: Here's a headline for you. How you treat sleep apnea could save or ruin your marriage. Now, this is according to behavioral scientist Dr. Wendy Troxell. Her study found that when people stuck with CPAP therapy, short for continuous positive airway pressure, a machine that keeps the airway open, both the patient and their partner had higher relationship satisfaction. This makes a lot of sense to me. The benefits didn't stop there. The study also found that when sleep apnea patients had higher sleep quality, they had fewer fights with their partners. And this makes perfect sense because when married partners get less sleep, not only are they more likely to have hostile conflicts, but they also end up with higher levels of inflammatory proteins in their blood after those fights. This is because sleep deprivation reduces our brain's ability to regulate emotion. Even mild exhaustion, by the way, can make you feel more sensitive and reactive. So if you have sleep apnea, and 1 in 10 adults do, by the way, make sure you get treatment for it. It could save your relationship.
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2: Intelligence for Your Life tidbit you can share with your friends. If you want to remember the details of your life, experts say just post about them on social media more often. What happens? It helps you lock them into your brain. This comes from the journal Memory. In their study, one group of people posted their daily activities online for 2 weeks using pictures and text. Another group simply wrote about their activities in a journal. After the 2 weeks, the group that posted on social media had much higher recall about the events they'd experienced. It's because choosing a photo and writing about it increases the time you spend reflecting on your daily activities. Aha! This helps cement those events right into your memory. Now try it.
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2: Boy, I'm glad I'm not going out on a job interview these days. They're getting tougher. One of the toughest job interview questions I have before me here, according to the experts at LinkedIn. So the interviewer may ask, what skills are you lacking?
3: Oh.
2: According to LinkedIn career expert Nicole Williams, your best bet is to be honest but positive. So you might say, I'm not as adept at using project management software, but I'm taking classes on Coursera. The key is to show you're truthful, but you're also self-aware. And you know where you need improvement.
4: Yes, and that you're also, you know how to fix where your gaps
2: yep,
4: are.
2: Yep.
4: Because everybody's going to have, we've known knowns and unknown knowns and all that. So everybody has the area that they're completely blind to. And then there should be an area that you're aware of that you need to work on. And then you should be working on that stuff. That's good. It's a good way of knowing the whole person that you're going to be hiring. Because not only do they need you to finish tasks, but you're also going to be around these people all the time. Yeah. So knowing yourself is a really important thing, important skill they want.
2: I love the thing we found where some of these interviewers are sending an assistant out to look at the back of the car of the people who are being interviewed to see how many rappers are there.
4: I feel attacked as somebody who has nothing but kids' trash and sports equipment in the back of my car. How dare you?
2: You'll be, yes, but you could be hired as a kindergarten teacher.
4: Yeah.
2: You're already a kids' coach.
4: For PE for kindergarten. That's what I could do.
2: That's it.
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10: Few people now have asked me about a TikTok trend that they've come across. It's called 75 Hard. The challenge was created by entrepreneur and author Andy Frisella, who calls it a, quote, transformative mental toughness program and an Ironman for your brain. So here's what it entails. Eat a structured diet with no alcohol, drink a gallon of water, read 10 pages of nonfiction, take a progress photo, and complete 2 45-minute workouts, one of them outdoors, every day for 75 days. Quite a challenge. We asked CNN fitness contributor Dana Santis about this, who reminded us that sustainable fitness isn't about punishment or proving discipline through extremes. It's about building habits that integrate into your lifestyle in a way that feels supportive and repeatable. If you ask me, that's going to be the key to long-term success. I'm Dr. Sanjay Gupta, helping you live a better life.
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0: John Tesh, Intelligence for Your Life. I want to tell you about a new term we just found. It's Ozempets. It's exactly what you think it is. A pharmaceutical company is studying how GLP-1 drugs could be used to treat the 60% of cats and dogs that are obese. Ozempets. Instead of regular injections, the study is testing slow-release implants on overweight cats, for example. Results are expected next summer, and if successful, your pudgy pet could slim down to a healthy weight, just like humans on weight loss medication. This is getting crazy.
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0: 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It's typically a deep, low-frequency hum. It can also be the low rumble of thunder or a strong wind, or when you're on a plane and the humming engines help drown out every other sound around you. What you're hearing is brown noise. Pablo Rapoles is a professor at NYU who studies music and the brain. He says brown noise will help you focus, be

0: more productive, and even get better sleep because it helps block intrusive thoughts in the brain, allowing you to relax. He says, unlike other sounds people talk about, like white noise or pink noise, brown noise primarily focuses on lower frequencies. So it's the most likely to hide or mask other sounds we may be trying to ignore, like traffic or noisy neighbors. In fact, that's why a lot of people can easily sleep on airplanes, because the brown noise from the engines helps mask the distracting sounds of other passengers. If you want to check it out for yourself, right now there are thousands of videos you can search through online which feature the keywords brown noise, or check out the app Noise Generator.
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2: You've heard us say before that eye rolling is considered a toxic behavior. It's dismissive. But science says we can't help but roll our eyes. It's a hard to control reflex that's literally our brain's way of trying to get as far away from something as it can. Now, this comes from body language expert Dr. Lillian Glass. I've interviewed her many times. Lillian says, neurologically, when we find something offensive or ridiculous or something that doesn't make sense, we eye roll as a way of disconnecting. The brain signals to your eyes to roll up because you're trying to withdraw from what's being said to you. Dr. Glass says, this is an extreme way of looking away from something that's untrustworthy or offensive. But just because there's a scientific explanation for it, she says, doesn't mean we shouldn't try to control the impulse. Now, researchers from the University of Washington weighed in on this. They found that the eye roll, even if it's accompanied by a laugh or a smile, broadcasts nothing more than a message of contempt. And contempt is relationship poison. If you're not aware that you roll your eyes, have your partner or friends call you out on it. Becoming aware of it may be the only way to stop.
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2: Let's talk clutter.
3: We could skip it.
4: Okay,
3: we're the clutter kings, by the way.
4: Let's just talk ice cream. Anyway, if you're feeling stressed by too much clutter, there's something called the 12-12-12 challenge, and it's as simple as this. This works great if you have a specific room in your house that you find overwhelming.
3: Okay, my office?
4: Yeah, so my closet right now, all right? Because this method gives you three very small yet attainable goals to complete, helps you get a handle on the mess. Okay, so after we finish the show, I'm going to try this. It turns out as long as you're handling 36 items in total, you'll feel much better. Here's the way you do it. You find 12 items to donate, 12 to toss, and 12 to return to their proper place in the house. 12, 12, 12.
3: This is good. My office is a clutter fiesta. My closet is a clutter party. I need to do this. I need to find the 12 items. Because here's the thing. It's not like I stopped buying clothes. I just don't get rid of the clothes, and then all of a sudden there's no space for it. So I need to do this. This is good. It also keeps everything in the digestible chunk. Because you look at your whole closet, you look at your whole office, and you go, I'm not going to get through that today. But if you can just give yourself these targets, these small attainable targets, everything will start to clear up. And by the way, once you do it once, the dopamine rush of knocking something off can encourage you to do it again. So like if you vacuum out your car one time, you're more likely to keep it clean after you've done that.
4: Find 12 items to donate and then 12 items to toss out and 12 to return to their proper place in the house. What are you doing with all those plush toys that everybody gives you and your kids?
3: They sit in a little basket in each of the kids' rooms and it always turns into a mess.
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13: A better life with Dr. Sanjay Gupta.
14: They say consistency is key, but sometimes you just got to switch it up. A new study out of Harvard School of Public Health found that varying your exercise routine could add years to your life. What exercise someone did didn't matter much. What did matter was that all the exercises together worked all the muscle groups in their body. Now, an added benefit to changing things up is it can help you push through the plateau effect. That's when your body gets so efficient at doing something that you actually stop getting better at it. And we know from previous research that specializing in any one sport at a young age can make someone actually more prone to injury. And as experts we talk to point out, even elite athletes switch up things with their workouts, making sure to target strength, cardio, flexibility, balance, and doing that every single week. I'm Dr. Sanjay Gupta, helping you live a better life.
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0: Time for some vacation intel here on the John Tesh radio program. Did you know that when it comes to family vacations, it's now Gen Z that's deciding where to go and what to do? Now, these are kids age 14 up to 28 years old. Business Insider tells us travel agents are seeing adult children gain influence on multi-generational getaways. One agent estimated that 80% of their clients' family trips had been influenced by their teenagers and young adult kids. It's like that with our grandkids for sure. Now, you might think a 20-year-old is too old to take a family trip, but not so. Gen Zers aren't ready to let go of one part of childhood, the good old family vacation. 10 years ago, kids in their mid-20s weren't really traveling with their parents that much. I never did that very much. They would rather be with their friends or significant others. But as Gen Z delays adulthood by living in the family home and not getting married or having kids, they're still going on family trips. Gen Z teens and young adults aren't just tagging along. They apparently are calling the shots and organizing the family vacations themselves.
1: Intelligence for your life with John Tesh.
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2: How much does it really cost to own a dog these days? Well, if you're like most pet parents, research shows you likely budget at least $100 per month to cover the basics of feeding your dog and occasionally taking them to the vet. But if you're a homeowner with hopes of potentially selling your home someday, you should budget an extra $12,000 to cover dog-related repairs. This is according to Susan Martin-Spips, a licensed home appraiser. She says having a house full of doggy damage probably won't stop people from buying your home, but it will significantly lower your home's resale value. For example, she says the most common repairs today's homes need include replacing pet-stained carpets, replacing scratched or chewed wooden doors and window frames, and fixing landscaping that's been damaged from years of digging, marking, and playing. And then when it comes to furniture, pet damage is the second leading cause of repair claims after product failure, which refers to when furniture arrives broken or unusable. Home appraiser Martin Spipp says pet-related repairs are normally not covered by homeowners insurance, and a home with significant pet damage could appraise for up to 5% less, just so you know.
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2: Let's talk about Ozempic and your breath. Ozempic and similar weight loss drugs are helping people drop pounds. But before people notice your slimmed down physique, they may smell your breath. Doctors are calling it Ozempic breath. It isn't an official diagnosis, but the symptoms are very real, apparently, and they mostly come down to what's happening in your mouth and in your gut. First, these drugs slow down digestion, which means food sits longer in the stomach, where it can ferment and release sulfur-like gases, and that can lead to unpleasant burps and bad breath. And then there's saliva. Normally, eating stimulates saliva production, which helps wash away bacteria, right? But when you're eating less, you produce less saliva. That dry mouth creates the perfect environment for odor-causing bacteria to grow. You put it all together, and you've got a perfect storm for halitosis, or Ozempic breath. And it's having an unexpected positive side effect for some businesses. Companies are reporting increased demand for gum and mints, like the Ice Breakers line, which is seeing almost a 10% sales bump. So if you're on a GLP-1 medication, I have a friend who is, you should reach for some gum, but also stay hydrated and maintain good oral hygiene, because you may love the weight loss, but no one else is going to enjoy your breath.
3: 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Care starts here and stays here, because your life's journey is our life's work.

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0: Here's a headline from Dr. Harold Lancer, who wrote the book Younger. He says, we may be buying wrinkles at the grocery store.
2: And oh, wow.
0: Turns out what we put in our cart will put fine lines on our face if we're not careful. He says, high glycemic foods, which are ones that raise your blood sugar quickly, attack and destroy the proteins that keep the skin plump. Wow.
3: Yeah.
0: Yeah, so too much alcohol is going to do the same thing because that has a lot of sugar in there.
3: Okay.
0: Sorry about that. So to maintain your youthful looks, avoid these foods, candy foods with added sugar, and white processed starches. Alcohol is on the list, by the way.
3: Not this time. So, look, the reality is most of us eat too many processed foods, and processed foods are designed to digest quickly and to hit our brain with feel-good chemicals, and that's great. But the reality is most of us get too many processed foods. Most of us get plenty of calories, it should not be surprising that it's not good for us.
0: Yeah, yeah.
3: You know, it shouldn't be. It's not. So switch to the whole foods. Eat those fruits and vegetables. If you're really craving something sweet, grab a piece of fruit. I try to train my kids to do it. It's something I try to do too. I'm always good about it. Sometimes I reach for the Pop-Tart, but the Pop-Tart is going to give me wrinkles.
0: Yeah, there it is. Processed foods will cause wrinkles.
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19: 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These apps are built to be addictive, so kids, all of us in fact, will keep coming back for more, even when we are made to feel worse. 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And if you need some help, sort of, I guess, resetting expectations, try engaging parents of your kids' friends for a more coordinated effort. I'm Dr. Sanjay Gupta, helping you live a better life.
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10: If I were to ask you what makes for a good night's sleep, you'd probably say a dark, quiet room, not too many things on your mind. But every night when you go to get some Z's, how often do you really think about the temperature in your bedroom? Temperature may be one of the most underappreciated factors in sleep. That's according to the Senior Vice President of Research and Scientific Affairs at the National Sleep Foundation. We often hear about lights and screens and stress, but even modest changes in temperature and airflow can influence both how quickly you fall asleep and how deeply you stay asleep. Most experts will recommend a room temperature of 60 to 67 degrees Fahrenheit. You might also experiment with your sheets and what you actually wear to bed. Play around a bit and see what improves your sleep. You might be delightfully surprised. I'm Dr. Sanjay Gupta, helping you live a better life.
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12: When we talk about how much exercise someone should get, current guidelines call for about 150 minutes of moderate intensity exercise or 75 minutes of vigorous intensity exercise every week. New study out of the UK makes a strong case for vigorous exercise if and when you can do it. Now, researchers determined that even little bursts of vigorous exercise can significantly reduce someone's risk of 8 different diseases: dementia, type 2 diabetes, fatty liver disease, chronic respiratory disease, chronic kidney disease, immune-mediated inflammatory diseases, major cardiovascular events, and atrial fibrillation. We're not talking about complicated training programs here. Just work with what you can into your everyday life. If you are breathless and unable to speak in complete sentences, then you've hit the mark. I'm Dr. Sanjay Gupta, helping you live a better life.
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1: 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Good morning. Hello. It's Monday and 65 degrees. We're going to have a hot week coming up, so get ready. Here's your 105-second update.
2: Search resuming near Tidewater Landing. Good morning. It was a car reportedly occupied when crashing into the river off Pawtucket's Taft Avenue boat ramp. That search suspended in the night because of challenging water conditions and low visibilities. Comes with word of another drowning in Connecticut. A 71-year-old quahogger failed to surface on Sunday afternoon. Heat's going to be on this week. Hottest weather of the summer's on the way. Temperatures be in the upper 90s on Thursday and Friday. In sports, Red Sox completed a 4-game sweep of the Yankees at Fenway, a 5-4 10-inning walk-off last night. Knockout play starts at Foxborough later today as Germany takes on Paraguay this afternoon. I'm Bill Haberman.
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5: So far, no major issues to contend with on 95 or 195. Getting in and out of Providence, 295 looks pretty good. North and south between 95 in Warwick and 95 in Attleboro. Looking good on 95 through the Attleboros up through Mansfield and Foxborough as well. I'm Robin Murphy with your Right Now Traffic.
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6: Lots of sunshine today. It'll be warm and dry with highs in the mid-80s, inland 70s at the coastline. Partly cloudy tonight. Late night lows down to about 65. Partly sunny tomorrow. Maybe an evening thunderstorm or two with highs in the mid-80s. I'm 12 News meteorologist TJ Del Santo for Light 105.
1: It is now 65 degrees, 6 o'clock at Light 105.
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2: What floats your boat, Heather Gersten?
1: Actually, a lot floats my boat. And I normally talk about it on the air, like kilts and Scottish men.
2: True.
1: What floats your boat?
2: Oh, my boat is fully floated this morning.
1: Okay. This is going to be an interesting morning.
2: We're trending into dangerous ground already.
1: I know. Ring it.
2: I'm here
1: for ready for it. Heather and Maddie on Light 105. We hope you had a nice weekend and you'll get to hang out with us today. 401-272-5483. 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

0: 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It is now 6:09. Good morning. Welcome to our show. Today is an epic day in many ways because we have the start of our contest, Win, Lose, or Drive, the 2026 version. So three times today, we're going to tell you, hey, now is your time to call. Caller 15 if you get through, and you know the greeting, hey Light 105, I want to win a new Lincoln. If you can tell us that, then you'll win WaterWiz tickets, Block Island ferry passes, and you'll qualify to win a new Lincoln from Flood Lincoln of Narragansett. Maddie in the back, I see your hand is up. You have a question.
1: Yes, Miss Gersten, you are a stickler for the verbiage on this contest. Will you accept wanna? If someone called up and says, hey, I wanna win a new Lincoln, not want to, will you accept that?
0: I guess we possibly could, but we really want you to get it right. So, you know.
1: Want to. Yes. You wanna, so be clear in your diction.
0: And same goes for Highlight 105.
1: Oh.
0: We want you to say, hey, Light 105.
1: Why hey?
0: Because it's like, hey.
1: More casual?
0: Yeah.
1: Hey.
0: Right. It shows that you're listening, that you're a rule follower, and that you can play along with others.
1: That you were a fan of Raj and the gang. Hey, hey, hey.
0: Exactly. Right. All right. All the details about Win, Lose, or Drive can be found at light105.com.
1: Well, well, well.
0: What?
1: I'm usually accused here, especially on Monday mornings in the summer, because there's a little something that happens over the weekends that I care about, of shoehorning golf into this program.
0: Yeah.
1: But somebody else did it this morning.
0: That's true.
2: And now, once again, Matt tries to shoehorn golf into a perfectly good radio show.
1: That's right. I came in this morning being peppered with questions from Heather Gersten about this weekend's golf event, which had me titillated and excited.
0: I know the way to a man's heart on a Monday. I thought I'd get you going with something that you want to talk about.
1: Well, once again, the local tournament, I say local, Hartford is New England, I guess, so it's kind of local. It's more local than most tournaments
0: you
1: are.
0: You could get there in a car.
1: Well, once again, this tournament delivers. I went last year. You might remember, if you're a regular listener to Heather and Maddie, I went last year with my agent, the great Super Agent Tony Burton from Buchwald, and we met there, and I was debating whether to wear my Jordan Spieth t-shirt. Do you remember that? I had a t-shirt with all Jordan Spieth faces on it.
0: Maddie, focus.
1: Do you remember that?
0: Of course I remember.
1: Okay. Well, that was last year, and that tournament delivered last year. It always comes down to the 18th. It always is dramatic, and once again, this year, a golf tournament was supposed to be held down the street there in Hartford at the Travelers. Well, perhaps an incredible World Cup hooligan-like soccer match broke out instead.
3: Yes! Scheffler again walks it in. Amazing stuff by Scheffler.
4: USA! USA!
3: USA! The Travelers. But we will head into Monday.
1: That's right. That is the rocking crowd who stayed through a rain delay and started chanting USA in response to the fans of Victor Hovland, who Scotty Scheffler was tied with. Those fans, those soccer fans, were there en masse. There's a big group of them wearing their Norwegian shirts, doing soccer chants. Whatever it was for
0: Norwegian. Yeah, the rowboat thing.
1: Right.
0: Yeah.
1: So the American fans in attendance started drowning them out with USAs. And you know, me, I'm just like, oh! I was freaking out last night.
0: So today they have an extended playoff, if you will. Victor Hovland.
1: Yes.
0: Against Scotty Scheffler.
1: Yes.
0: And they'll play one hole.
1: Over and over again until someone wins.
0: But what if someone wins it in the first one?
1: It's over, baby.
0: Then it's over.
1: Now, I just want to announce that starting at 9 a.m., I will not be participating in this program. So we might want to pre-tape some stuff, because at 9 a.m. they tee off.
0: Don't tell me what to do. I am interested as well, and I can still carry on a perfectly good radio show.
1: We can watch it together.
0: Yeah, you want to take a bet right now?
1: This
0: who's going
1: to
0: win?
1: Closest I've ever felt to you.
0: I know. Do you want to take a bet?
1: Let's go.
0: Who do you want? You want Scotty?
1: Oh, Scotty all day.
0: Okay, I'll take Victor.
1: Girls think he's cute, so there's that.
0: You know how I feel about Europeans.
1: I know.
0: Yeah.
1: He's actually, I really like Victor a lot. I think he's great for golf. He's funny. He's into like UFOs and stuff. He's weird. He's famous for saying, they gave him a stat about himself that was comparing him to Tiger Woods at the time. He was hot, you know, so like, you're winning at the same rate as Tiger Woods right now. It only lasted for a little bit. They said, what do you have to say about that? And he goes, I would say stay off the weed.
0: Oh, boy. All right, so you've got Scotty, I've got Victor.
1: Yep.
0: And what do you want to do, lunch? You want
1: we
0: to
1: had
0: like
1: something.
0: You have to take me golfing.
1: We had something in mind where we're like, if next time we bet, we should bet this. And I forget what it is.
0: Yeah,
1: now.
0: It was probably something terrible, which is why I forgot it. All right, well, think about it. And if you guys have any ideas of 401-272-5483, I just want to give everyone a traffic warning today, too.
1: Mm-hmm.
0: Okay? Because we do have a live traffic warning. But later on today, it could be a blank show. You've got a game at Boston Stadium, Germany against Paraguay in the World Cup.
1: That's Gillette, everybody.
0: Yes. And then you also have the Doobie Brothers and Santana at the Xfinity Center.
1: Right.
0: So people are trying to get to a soccer game. Ugh. They're trying to get to a concert.
1: Yeah.
0: They're trying to Monday. It's

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1: and Air. I'm in Attleboro, looking good on 95 through the Attleboros, up through Mansfield and Foxborough as well. I'm Robin Murphy with your Right Now Traffic.

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1: If I were to ask you what makes for a good night's sleep, you'd probably say a dark, quiet room, not too many things on your mind. But every night when you go to get some Z's, how often do you really think about the temperature in your bedroom? Temperature may be one of the most underappreciated factors in sleep. That's according to the Senior Vice President of Research and Scientific Affairs at the National Sleep Foundation. We often hear about lights and screens and stress, but even modest changes in temperature and airflow can influence both how quickly you fall asleep and how deeply you stay asleep. Most experts will recommend a room temperature of 60 to 67 degrees Fahrenheit. You might also experiment with your sheets and what you actually wear to bed. Play around a bit and see what improves your sleep. You might be delightfully surprised. I'm Dr. Sanjay Gupta, helping you live a better life.
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0: Heather and Maddie on Light 105. Good morning. It is now 6:24. Welcome to our show. Thanks for all the texts saying hi this morning. We appreciate hearing from you. 401-272-5483. So that was Journey and a song called Faithfully, released in 1983 off the Frontiers album. If you have listened to Heather and Maddie before, you know that I'm a huge fan of that band. They're my favorite, and Steve Perry in particular has always been someone I've admired big time. So when given the chance to go see a Journey cover band, a tribute band, I'm like, I don't know. They just don't match up. They're not as good as Steve Perry. You know?
1: Sure.
0: I actually stopped seeing the regular band Journey with Arnell Pineda, and I think he's fantastic, but he's not my thing.
1: Right.
0: And as far as I'm concerned, he kind of changes some of the way he sings some of the songs. And I'm like, mm-hmm. No, I want to perform like they're performed on the album.
1: I see.
0: So enter into my life a band called Voyage. I've heard about them, the premier tribute band, if you would, celebration of the music of Journey. They don't like to be called a tribute band because they don't get dressed up, you know?
1: Okay.
0: They don't do the things and make them like look like the actual people.
1: Right.
0: Even though Pedro Espada looks a lot like Steve Perry in the sense of the long hair, you know?
1: He does look like him. I'm looking at him now.
0: He definitely has that look to him. So I interviewed Pedro and Robbie, mm-hmm. the guitarist, mm-hmm. last week in anticipation of three shows this weekend in the New England area. And then I went yesterday with my family to Indian Ranch to go see them perform. And they were absolutely excellent.
1: Oh.
0: They were so good. I took a lot of video, and that's posted up on our Instagram and Facebook. If you don't mind, I'd like to play you a little bit of that song.
1: Let's hear this fella.
0: That we just heard. Here we go. I just got chills again.
1: He's very good.
0: He is very good. And you know, it was kind of cool having all the audience sing along to the song and then do the whole, whoa. So here, I'm going to fast forward.
1: Mm-hmm.

0: Did you have your phone light on at this point?
1: It was a day show.
0: Oh, okay.
1: And by the way, we're baking, absolutely baking in the sun. Yes. You know, Indian Ranch is a great venue. Here, listen to this. It was really great. It was really good. And they did, you know, the audience was very well behaved. I saw Get the Let Out at Indian Ranch the other weekend, and it was a little more hectic. This audience was very well behaved. Yeah. And it was a lot of fun. So if you were there yesterday, I met two guys. They're from Rhode Island. I said hi. So that was kind of neat.
0: Fantastic.
1: And, you know, this venue, they're right on Webster Lake. They're right there on the water. So you're looking at people who pull up in their boats to watch. So it was myself and Scott.
0: The lake people, we call them.
1: The lake people. I wish I was a lake person sometimes.
0: I grew up in a town where there were lake people.
1: Yeah.
0: And you had to be careful.
1: Oh, okay.
0: You know what I'm saying?
1: Yeah, okay.
0: The lake people are different.
1: All right. Well, that's all right. They probably look at you and say you're non-lake people.
0: Yeah, and they called us the hill people. We were the hill people.
1: Yeah.
0: And they were the lake people.
1: So it was me and it was Scott, and we brought Dylan with us. Uh-huh. And then Dylan brought a friend with him. Because Jack's away, and so to see the two younger guys, you know, enjoying this kind of outdoor venue was kind of neat. We did a little tailgating beforehand, and then during the intermission, we went backstage and met the band and hung out with them, and it was cool. It was really neat. It was a great day. Yeah.
0: That's awesome.
1: Yeah, and then made it home in plenty of time last night to go over and see the fireworks there. Waltham, Mass. Did fireworks for 4th of July last night. It's kind of weird. It feels like an advance.
0: It's very early.
1: You know, I think they probably got a discount from doing it in June. So Scott and I found this little area. It's on a hill that no one goes to. Like, everyone goes down by the water. And we found this little neighborhood where if you park in the right location, you can see a perfect shot of the fireworks.
0: I remember you describing this last year.
1: This video that I took of the finale is now also on our Facebook page.
0: I wish we were post fireworks.
1: What?
0: You're
1: all done with fireworks?
0: Yeah. Okay. They were doing it I could hear my neighbor this weekend. People were lighting off like individual ones. You've not seen a firework before. Like, aren't we done? But can we be done as a society with fireworks,
1: I'm
0: kind of
1: with you with the guys that are just doing it in their backyards.
0: Oh, my God.
1: I don't like that. I don't like that it scares the dogs.
0: Right.
1: But I'm still on board with the professional ones.
0: Yeah.
1: Okay. This of all
0: one,
1: weeks.
0: We get one nationally, we can do it, and you can do it one night in DC and that's all, and then we're done.
1: What? You don't like the town and city ones?
0: What are we doing?
1: What happened to you? Why? Do we need to sit there and just go, whoa?
0: Maybe I've lost my Hold on. I need to get my patriotism back. Come on, golf fans. Let's help me out.
2: To say a part. This
0: USA! USA! Yeah, now I feel it again. Okay, fireworks, let's go.
1: Oh my God, you're ridiculous.
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4: Both sides of 95 are looking pretty good getting in and out of downtown Providence. It's getting heavy on the 610 inbound past Dean Street heading for 95. No delays to report yet on 195 east or west between the city and the state line. I'm Robin Murphy with your Right Now traffic.
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5: Lots of sunshine today. It'll be warm and dry with highs in the mid-80s, inland 70s at the coastline. Partly cloudy tonight, late night lows down to about 65. Partly sunny tomorrow, maybe an evening thunderstorm or two with highs in the mid-80s. I'm 12 News meteorologist TJ Del Santo for Light 105.
1: 65 degrees right now. It is 6:31, and coming up next on Light 105, well, it's Good Move Monday. So we're going to share some good news. How some of us like fireworks. On the week of 4th of July.

0: Heather and Maddie on Light 105. It is now 6:34. The light lines are ringing. Hi, Light 105. Who's this?
1: Hi, this is Sarai. I seen a thing on radio saying that I need to call and say that I want a brand new Lincoln.
0: Right, but it's not until the hours of 8, 1, and 5, and you got to wait till we tell you to call.
1: Okay, perfect. Thank you so much.
0: You're welcome. Good luck.
2: And you have to know the phrase, okay, too, exactly.
0: Thanks. Yes.
2: Okay?
1: Okay.
2: So look up the phrase. All right.
0: Yeah, study.
1: Okay, perfect. Thank you.
0: Okay. Bye. That phrase, by the way, is Hey Light 105, I want to win a new Lincoln. And all the details can be found at light105.com. It's a fantastic summer long contest that we have here at Light 105. So that's some good news, and we have more.
3: Let's kick off your week with some good news with two people who are always in a good mood.
2: Don't put vegetables on my pizza.
3: Well, nobody's perfect. It's a Good Mood Monday with Heather and Maddie.
2: There's a lot of good mood stuff this weekend, actually, that I made note of. One of them is someone turned 100, and he said, when asked, how can you live to 100? He said, you got to make sure that you're laughing. Make sure you laugh more. Well, okay then, we'll laugh more.
4: Dr. Frankenstein.
5: Frankenstein.
2: That's right. Mel Brooks turned 100 over the weekend and said that laughter keeps you happy and healthy. And you know what? I think he's right. And I realized, not that things have been bad or anything like that, but I haven't been laughing enough lately.
0: You haven't been?
2: No.
0: Come on. You laugh every day with me.
2: When I come here, I do.
0: Okay. But then not at home?
2: It's part of the job.
0: Okay.
2: But just on in general, I'm going through a melancholy, bittersweet thing. There's been a bunch of things going on the last few weeks.
0: I can tell. I think we're over fireworks.
2: Oh, that's just me. That's how I roll. But yeah, I lost my mother-in-law. My two favorite priests have left. And so it's been a little bittersweet.
0: Gotcha. You're in a little bit of a sadness rut in some ways.
2: Yeah, I need some good belly laughs.
0: Okay. Here. Well, this is why we specifically do this feature.
2: Yeah. Maybe skip Hollywood today.
0: No.
2: So I won't get in a mood.
0: No. It's not all about you.
2: Also, I saw an invention that I'm fascinated with.
0: Okay.
2: And I think this is good news. Coming off the heels of my golf invention that I told last week that I am developing with an inventor.
0: Yep.
2: There are these new flip-flops, and they have arch support. And I'm like, why didn't I invent that, first of all? And why aren't these everywhere? So I guess Jen Aniston and Katie Holmes are photographed over the weekend, and they're wearing these flip-flops, but they're arch support, like Hoka shoes or something.
0: Okay.
2: So like super comfy flip-flops.
0: Yeah.
2: I'm like, let's go.
0: You never had comfy flip-flops before?
2: Well, they didn't invent them until recently. Gotcha. They're called arch support flip-flops. So like flip-flops I've always had are kind of just, they might be padded, but they're not made for like Hokas where they're going to like for people with bad feet and like curved, and they're always like flat.
0: So you this is ergonomical.
2: Yeah.
0: Yeah. I do like the ones though that have the heels on them. I've always done better with that.
2: That's probably extra padding too, right? If you got a heel.
0: Yeah. Or it makes your foot, like even though it's flat, it makes it more on an angle. So I just do better in them. But I feel like sometimes flip-flops are so uncomfortable around here because we have to start the season over and we have to get that like callus going between the first two toes to be able to handle the flip-flop.
2: Right. But what's the other one called? The slide?
0: Yes.
2: We got an argument about that last year. Remember the slide? Well, anyway, I love the flip-flop. I'm starting to feel self-conscious about the flip-flop, though, as the older I get for some reason.
0: What do you mean?
2: Well, I just feel like if I go into Cumbies or something and I'm wearing flip-flops, I feel self-conscious about it.
0: That you're showing too much toe?
2: Yeah.
0: Okay.
2: Yeah, like I somehow feel naked.
0: Wow.
2: You know, like I shouldn't be in flip-flops. I'm 55 years old.
0: This from a guy who put his feet on the internet just 5 weeks ago.
2: That's a good point, but
0: And made money at footfinder.com.
2: Mm-hmm. I'm getting taken to task on the text line, which is good mood for many of you.
0: Yes.
2: For my lack of firework love.
0: Yes.
2: People are telling me I should
0: Gary says you need to change your mindset and call them freedom fireworks and love them.
2: Yeah.
0: The fireworks lately are beautiful. They have all different ones. They always seem to amaze me every year.
2: Well,
0: with like more colorful ones, I love that. Remember when the smiley face was new and the hearts and you're like, oh my God. And now like they can do like a full drone show in the sky.
2: Yeah, I will say this. I'll take the firework over the drone show. The drone shows are annoying more than fireworks. I'd like to go back to the old fashioned firework display. Love American style. Boom. Big things in the sky. The drone shows are too technical.
0: What you're experiencing now is a Maddie Minute within every single thing that we're talking about today.
2: I am paid by the word.
0: Right, exactly. My dog Jet is fully healed. I'm happy to report. He's doing great.
2: Fantastic.
0: Most of the hair that they had to shave for his surgery is all gone. And I mean, like the hair's back. It doesn't look like he had surgery
2: good,
0: anymore.
2: Good. It's grown back.
0: Yeah, yeah, no great. Signs of having had surgery.
2: You're confusing our body hair with that.
0: Right.
2: We've removed it, as detailed last week.
0: Right, exactly.
2: This week I'm driving around going, did we talk about our body hair removers on the air in front of Southern
0: Oregon?
2: We did. Yeah, we did.
0: Proudly. Exactly. Yeah.
2: Oh, speaking of dog in good mood, I just showed you a video that's gone viral. Back to the golf thing. A man is watching the tournament from his condo unit. And Scottie Scheffler's hitting a shot, number one golfer in the world. And the man literally moves his dog's head and points and goes like, hey, that's Scottie Scheffler to his dog.
0: You know what? That's like one of those things that you have no control over. You can't help it. I could see myself doing it.
2: I do it all the time to Rocky.
0: Yeah.
2: I'm like, see the bird? The bird was singing at you. And he's just looking with those dumb eyes. Like, he doesn't know what I'm talking about.
0: Yeah, I took a picture of my dog Goose over the weekend, and I sent it to my family, and they all think that I AI'd it. They said it's so good.
2: Really?
0: I go, no, it's a legit
2: picture.
0: Where is it?
2: I want to see it.
0: All right, I got to get my phone. I'll post it on our Facebook page. I promise you it's true, but it's the most incredible picture. It might be my favorite picture of my dog Goose ever.
2: All right, I want to see this. I'll be the judge of that.
0: Good Mood Monday. Let us know something good going on in your world. 401-272-5483.
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6: Both sides of 95 are looking pretty good getting in and out of downtown Providence. It's getting heavy on the 610 inbound past Dean Street heading for 95. No delays to report yet on 195 east or west between the city and the state line. I'm Robin Murphy with your Right Now Traffic.
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17: A better life with Dr. Sanjay Gupta.
18: When you need your body to perform, but some of your muscles are having trouble, other muscles can sometimes help compensate. This is a great thing short term, but long term it can lead to serious and even chronic aches and pains. So if you've got nagging stiffness or irritation somewhere, don't push through it. Try to figure out why it's happening and how you can correct it. Strength and conditioning specialist Dana Santis says, performing exercises at a deliberate tempo makes it easier to notice when the wrong muscles are taking over, and also gives the intended muscles a chance to engage before that compensation kicks in. Dana suggests that starting with primary movement patterns such as squatting, hinging, pushing, pulling, rotating, and core can help make compensation easiest to identify and to address. I'm Dr. Sanjay Gupta, helping you live a better life.
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26: We talk a lot here about ultra-processed foods and the many ways in which they can negatively impact your health. They've been linked to weight gain, obesity, type 2 diabetes, cardiovascular disease, even cancer. And now a new study out of UCSF found that high ultra-processed food intake was associated with something called intramuscular fat, which is exactly what it sounds like. That's fat inside your muscles, which can cause them to become weaker. Now, in this particular study, the researchers noticed more wear and tear and pain in people's knees because of weakened thigh muscles. Cutting back on ultra-processed foods isn't easy. The CDC estimates at least half the calories in our diet come from ultra-processed foods. But If you're looking to eat cleaner, cutting out sugar-sweetened beverages, that may be the best number one thing you can do to try and get started. I'm Dr. Sanjay Gupta, helping you live a better life.
24: 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It's Light 105's Amy Ponce. I am so excited to kick off this week with you. Of course, we'll head back to the 90s at noon playing some trivia. 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
1: 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Good morning. It is currently 66 degrees. Full forecast coming up in just a couple of minutes. Here's your 105 second update.
2: Hottest weather of summer on the way this week. Good morning. Temperatures forecast to hit the upper 90s Thursday and Friday. May cool down just a little for July 4th weekend. Started shooting over the weekend again. The U.S. and Iran, with Tehran launching fresh strikes at U.S. allies in the Gulf as they renew efforts to control the Strait of Hormuz. Trouble on the water over the weekend. Search resuming on Tidewater Landing. Reports of an occupied car into the water in Pawtucket, and in Warwick, a second drowning death in the last 2 weeks at Connecticut Sunday afternoon. In sports, knockout play kicks off in Foxborough late this afternoon as Germany takes on Paraguay in the World Cup. Red Sox last night complete a four-game sweep of the Yankees. It was a 5-4 10-inning walk-off on Sunday Night Baseball. I'm Bill Haberman.
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4: 95 southbound gets a little bunched up, that right lane, especially through the merge with 146 south. And that's about it for both sides of 95, Warwick to Pawtucket and back again. 195 eastbound, you're heavy but moving between Gaino Street and the Washington Bridge. Westbound, moderate volume past Broadway, no backup there. 610 inbound is heavy but moving too between the Atwells Overpass and 95. I'm Robin Murphy with your right now traffic.
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10: Lots of sunshine today. It'll be warm and dry with highs in the mid-80s, inland 70s at the coastline. Partly cloudy tonight, late night lows down to about 65. Partly sunny tomorrow, maybe an evening thunderstorm or two with highs in the mid-80s. I'm 12 News meteorologist TJ Del Santo for Light 105.
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13: He said that Sly Stallone has only made...
1: Maddie, look at me, breathe. He said that Sly Stallone has only made what?
13: Four good movies?
1: Oh my God.
13: He is banned from Heather and Maddie. You're out.
0: It's the start of another day with Heather and Maddie on Light 105.
1: Coming up this hour with Heather and Maddie, we have Heather's in Hollywood to get to. We have e-bike talk. We got to get an update on your riding experience, if there was any, over the weekend. And also, let's talk about a favorite subject in the summertime, especially when it's hot out, ice cream. It's Heather and Maddie on Light 105. And to be honest, I could go for some right now. I don't care that it's 7 o'clock in the morning.

0: Heather and Maddie.
1: It's a country that celebrates beer drinking, golf, and long-winded repeatable stories. It's like my heaven
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0: Heather and Maddie on Light 105. A lot of you won tickets to go see Santana and the Doobie Brothers. That show is actually happening tonight at the Xfinity Center. Have a great time if you're going. And if you get a chance, check out my interview. I did a Zoom last week with Mr. Michael McDonald, and that was very cool. A legend. And if you might recall on this show, I think I said the late, great Michael McDonald one time, like several months ago, and a bunch of you called me out on it and said, Heather, he's fine. So now I can tell you that he actually is fine.
1: Okay.
0: Yeah. I know from personal experience. That concert is happening at the Xfinity Center, and there's also a game at Gillette for the World Cup with Germany and Paraguay.
1: Mm-hmm.
0: And so I expect traffic to kind of be a nightmare anyway.
1: Right.
0: Because of one of those things. Put them both together, so later, just be aware of that.
1: That's why I don't go anywhere.
0: Well, yeah, that's probably very fitting. It fits in with the whole old man Blake thing that you got going on over there. I don't like fireworks. I need shoes that fit well.
1: Comfortable shoes.
0: Help me with my arches. Becky in Woodsocket called you out on that. I thought that was pretty funny.
1: Indeed, she did.
0: All right, let's go to Hollywood.
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0: Remember, Maddie, when I had to put you in a soundproof box every time I tell a story about the Rock and Roll Hall of Fame? I feel like you might need some extra protection this week, because this could, in fact, be the week of the Travis Kelce and Taylor Swift wedding. And in case, you know, anyone's not embracing it, every time we talk about this, we get like a comment that says, "Who cares?" So you're not alone, but I would not be doing my job if I didn't tell you the details. So you ready?
1: Okay.
0: Stevie Nicks and Tim McGraw are set to perform at what some insiders are calling Travis and Taylor's wedding palooza at Madison Square Garden. It would be an amazing thing to have them perform there. Both of them have a role in her life.
1: And Tim McGraw?
0: Yeah.
1: Why?
0: So when she was just 16 years old, her first hit ever was called Tim McGraw.
1: Oh.
0: And she was a country artist first.
1: Are they friends?
0: Yeah.
1: Oh, I didn't know that.
0: Yeah.
1: I have to look up Tim McGraw now.
0: What?
1: Oh, that dude. Yeah.
0: Oh, you had to look up who Tim McGraw was?
1: I forget.
0: I'm married to Faith Hill?
1: Now I remember, yes.
0: Yeah? Even on a Yellowstone prequel?
1: He has very white teeth.
0: Yes, he does.
1: He's
0: a good-looking man,
1: well,
0: actually.
1: Yeah, okay.
0: Yeah. Okay. So they're saying that the Madison Square Garden theory is still possibly going to happen. They call it one of the biggest things to ever happen at the Garden. It'll be bigger than the Met Gala, they say. So, all right, we'll see what happens. In the meantime,
1: holding my breath,
0: talk movies over the weekend.
1: Okay.
0: So Toy Story 5 held the top spot for a second weekend in a row, made another $70 million domestically. That's not surprising. Their total domestically is almost $300 million. Globally, if you take on the world, it's about $585 million. Now, Supergirl came out over the weekend. Millie Alcock is the star of this one. It opened below expectations with $38 million domestically. So you might say to yourself, like, oh my God, the movie made $38 million here. That is a

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1: 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And on Wednesday.
2: No, you're not.
1: Oh, my God. I need to. Should I come in here dressed like a minion this week?
2: No.
1: Yeah, nope. I'm totally doing that.
2: Nope.
1: All right. And get this story, okay? Mm-hmm. Vanilla Ice was having a free concert in D.C. on the National Lawn, part of the Freedom 250 celebrations.
2: Now we're talking.
1: On Friday, decided to cancel the concert. Guess what they said?
2: What?
1: They said because of inclement weather.
2: Oh.
1: There was nothing in the forecast that said that there was bad weather.
2: Inclement ticket sale weather?
1: Yeah.
2: Is he performing at Taylor Swift's wedding now? That would be interesting.
1: Oh, really?
2: That would be interesting.
1: If anything, they would serve vanilla ice cream.
2: I see. Okay.
1: Yeah. Oh, and remember all those like rumors going around with Millie Bobby Brown and David Harbour, who were on Stranger Things together?
2: Yes, they were fighting.
1: Yeah, they said it was like awkward. And,
2: yes,
1: like,
2: that he was in a pro.
1: Yes, exactly. She, yeah, mm-hmm. I guess that is all just... you know, pop culture gossip and fodder.
2: Really?
1: Yeah, because they just signed on to do an untitled spy thriller together.
2: Yeah.
1: And they would play daughter and father again.
2: That doesn't mean it didn't happen. It means someone wrote a check, maybe.
1: Oh, you know what I'm okay.
2: Yeah.
3: Oh. Ba, ba, ba, ba, ba, na, na.
1: None of those stories happens with the Minions.
2: You write me a check for that.
1: Nope. Not going to do it.
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6: Couple busy spots, but no major problems or delays right now on 95 or 195 getting in and out of the Providence area. 610 inbound, a little heavy approaching 95. Not a major backup, though. 295 is looking pretty good, north and south between 146 and 37. I'm Robin Murphy with your right now traffic.
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3: If I were to ask you what makes for a good night's sleep, you'd probably say a dark, quiet room, not too many things on your mind. But every night when you go to get some Z's, how often do you really think about the temperature in your bedroom? Temperature may be one of the most underappreciated factors in sleep. That's according to the Senior Vice President of Research and Scientific Affairs at the National Sleep Foundation. We often hear about lights and screens and stress, but even modest changes in temperature and airflow can influence both how quickly you fall asleep and how deeply you stay asleep. Most experts will recommend a room temperature of 60 to 67 degrees Fahrenheit. You might also experiment with your sheets and what you actually wear to bed. Play around a bit and see what improves your sleep. You might be delightfully surprised. I'm Dr. Sanjay Gupta, helping you live a better life.
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0: life.
1: Bon Jovi on Light 105 with Heather and Maddie. It is now 7:27. Good morning. I want to say thank you, thank you, thank you to people texting this morning on our text lines at 401-272-5483. Like Christine Woodsocket sent along a little picture of a minion. Then there's Donna Marie in Fall River also sending a picture of a minion.
2: What?
1: Because some of us like minions. In fact, we love minions. Some of us don't.
3: Is this being trolled? Am I being trolled?
1: Well,
3: is that the definition of being trolled?
1: I mean,
3: I thought it was good mood Monday.
2: What?
1: Listen, I want to talk to you about something you want to talk about.
3: Ooh.
1: And that is your purchase recently of e-bikes.
3: All right.
1: What is the story? Fill us in, Maddie Blake.
3: We tell you sometimes we have these sweet deals here at Light 105.
1: Flash deal, delightful deal, 50% off, half off. It's amazing.
3: Let me tell you something. They are... What?
1: Light105.com.
3: Thank you.
1: Thank you.
3: Might not want to whisper that part.
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3: Dot com.
1: What?
3: Listen.
2: What?
3: Did we just break?
1: I didn't break. I'm awesome. All right.
3: We participate in these incredible deals, these sweet deals, if you will, and we're no different because we're eligible. It's not like a contest. If you want to buy them, we can buy them. We're staff here. We see them as you see them, and we can buy them. And,
1: well, you're putting down your money.
3: I participated in one for the e-bikes. And
1: because the deal was so fantastic that you said, I can't pass this up.
3: I got them like half off. It's incredible. Now, they were last year's model, but that's fine. They're beautiful bikes.
1: They work. They weren't used by anyone before. Yeah. All right, so
3: clearing inventory, baby.
1: You and Colleen,
3: yes,
1: are bike riders.
3: I have a full review of what it's like to ride an e-bike. Yes. Well, I'm not so much a bike rider. Colleen and Max are very much bike riders.
1: They like to be on their bikes.
3: Yes. And okay. So I have, as you know, FOMO. I hate missing out on things.
1: You'll ride with them.
3: There have been many bike trips where I'm slagging behind them. It happened in Korea, actually, and I get heat stroke. It's a whole different story. I never told you that part of the Korea trip where I had a freak out. I had a freak out during a bike ride along the river.
1: Oh, my God.
3: Yeah, I had like a panic attack.
1: Oh, yeah. No.
3: It turns out I was sick and didn't know it. I was fighting something the whole second half of the trip, and it came to fruition like on the flight home. I was like, oh, I'm sick. But I didn't know that. So I kept saying I'm dehydrated. It turned into a panic attack. It was a horror.
1: Oh, wow.
3: But
1: so much for Good Mood Monday.
3: I soldiered through. But yes, they're bike riders. And I find bike riding, much like I find minions and fireworks, tiring and exhausting. I'm going to get my exercise elsewhere.
1: Well, with the thought of an e-bike, that isn't the whole purpose. You don't have to pedal.
3: Hello, mama. Let's go. I'll ride bikes with you all day. So the thought was, Max has a really expensive, gorgeous, very lightweight bike. This thing's awesome. So I was like, well, Colleen and I will do the e-bike thing because we're olds. And he can pedal along and do his young guy thing. And we'll go with him. We'll go all the way to Providence like him and his friends do on their bikes, the bike trail. But when we get a little tired, we can go. Arr. So I bought these things with a sweet deal.
1: Yeah, we heard all about how you strapped them into the back of your Ford Maverick.
3: Right.
1: And you're a genius. And you used your engineer brain to get them here on time.
3: I jerry-rigged a system together.
1: Yeah. Okay, so did you ride them?
3: Let me tell you what it's like to ride an e-bike. Ask Max. I don't know because I haven't written it yet because he rides with Colleen all the time.
1: Somebody is now suffering from FOMO, and we're also starting to find out why he's so ornery today.
3: I go, are you guys going for a bike ride? Yeah. Max like, yeah, I'm going to try the e-bike. I'm like, that's mine.
1: You do know that you're the father of the family, right?
3: I have no power over him.
1: Okay. So how did it do for the two of them?
3: I almost just swore. Oh. They love it. Like, they won't shut up about it.
1: Really?
3: Yeah.
1: And now you have even bigger FOMO.
3: Well, golf was on this weekend, so I was satiated a little bit. And I have a pool. You know what I mean? So I was like, float in the pool, watch golf.
1: Don't let the door hit you in the beep.
3: But I will get on it, and I'm sure I will enjoy it. My only rule is, I go, Max, you take that bike, it's charging. If I see it out in the driveway or in the garage uncharged, like, so you use it, you plug it back in, it's charging. So when I want to use it, it's fully. If I go out there.
1: Oh, boy.
3: If I go out there.
1: Wait. If I go out there, let me do. If I go out there and I find this bike just sitting there and not charging and I wanted to use it and I can't use it because it dies, then you are in trouble, mister.
3: No.
1: How'd I do?
3: Pretty good, except the end of that is you're banned from the e-bike.
1: Oh.
3: You shan't use it again.
1: Not even a second chance?
3: He might get a second chance, but he's banned for a time until I ride it at least 5 times.
1: You just said you have no power over him. He's getting away with murder.
3: I'll take the power. I can. If I, he was such a good kid. I didn't need to do anything, really. But this is, I'm enjoying that they're enjoying it, all kidding aside, but I do want to ride it. I'm going to get out there. I'll get out there.
1: Yeah, you'll get out there. He's going to be gone. Go back to school.
3: That's what I'm thinking. Her and I this fall.
1: Yeah.
3: We're going to be riding all over the place. On the bikes.
1: Did they both wear helmets?
3: They wear helmets, of course, right. Yeah.
1: It's just you that's the holdout. It's better that you stayed in your pool then.
3: But it's free.
1: What's
3: I mean,
1: free?
3: It's not illegal. I want to be free. I like my hair blowing in the wind, my beautiful...
1: I want to be free.
3: I don't want to have a hot helmet on. All right. Heat.
1: There's so much to unpack here, but let's see if I can summarize, okay?
3: Yeah.
1: You stayed home and watched golf and you floated in the pool. Your son and your wife went out on e-bikes and they loved it and they can't stop talking about it. And if Max doesn't charge the bike, he's banned from it.
3: Correct.
1: Okay. Nice.
3: Yes. So I still don't know what it's like to ride an e-bike, but I'm looking forward to it. I rode a moped when I was a kid.
1: Well, don't do it this week. It's going to be like incredibly hot and disgusting and gross and you could have another breakdown heat stroke on That's the right. side of a river.
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4: 195 eastbound under the speed limit between the highway and the Washington Bridge. Westbound, you've got moderate to heavy volume through East Providence. 95 southbound gets bunched up a bit past Charles Street through the merge with 146 south. And it's heavy on 95 northbound past Thurber's Avenue heading for 195. I'm Robin Murphy with your right now traffic.
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12: Lots of sunshine today. It'll be warm and dry with highs in the mid-80s, inland 70s at the coastline. Partly cloudy tonight, late night lows down about 65. Partly sunny tomorrow, maybe an evening thunderstorm or two with highs in the mid-80s. I'm 12 News meteorologist TJ Del Santo for Light 105.
1: 67 degrees right now. It is 735 at Light 105. After Taylor Swift, we're going to talk a topic that hopefully Mike... co-hosts won't have a problem with ice cream. Can you handle that talk?
3: Depends.
1: Oh my God.

0: Taylor Swift on Light 105. Will she or won't she begin getting married this weekend at Madison Square Garden? Is she already married? Is the ceremony going to be somewhere else? And the reception is just at Madison Square Garden with Stevie Nicks and Tim McGraw. These are questions that a lot of people have this morning.
1: This whole thing's giving me a headache.
0: Okay. Like an ice cream
1: headache? Ah, nice. I was giving you a segue, a nice softball
0: ice cream
1: thrown right at you.
0: Before we get to ice cream talk, I wanted to just remind everyone that Win, Lose, or Drive, our contest to win a brand new Lincoln, a 2-year lease on that car from Flood Lincoln of Narragansett, starts next hour. 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And just for playing along, if you know the greeting, hey, Light 105, I want to win a new Lincoln, you'll get Block Island Ferry tickets and Water Whiz tickets, all the details at light105.com. All right, let's talk ice cream because it's one of my favorite topics. When I was out last night and we went to go see the fireworks, and there's video of it on our Facebook page, I said to my husband, I said, we need to stop first and get some ice cream. And so I sat in the car with the roof of the Jeep open and ate a delicious cup of ice cream with rainbow sprinkles.
1: My wife and I, Colleen, had a lovely ice cream moment two weeks ago, I guess now.
0: Well, it's time for another ice cream moment.
1: Well, we never got to a list that came out last week, made news.
0: Go.
1: So it's a little bit of a misnomer in a sense. The way everybody headlined it was, here are the best ice cream shops in the country, ranked 1 through 10. But that's kind of a misnomer in a sense when you look into the story. It still made international headlines and national news. People were talking about this ranking. But what it actually is, it's Yelp ranking the 50 most saved ice cream shops in the U.S. 2026. So it's the ice cream shops that people are pinning on Yelp and probably going to. So it might be the most popular.
0: Yeah.
1: Of the ice cream shops, but maybe not the best, depending, of course, that's subjective anyway.
0: Now, were you planning to go through the whole list?
1: No, I'll give you, only one from New England made the list, and it's number 7, so I can quickly give you the top 10.
0: Okay.
1: 10 is Henry's Place in Honolulu, Hawaii. 9 is a place called Azure Ice Cream in Miami, Florida. 8, Little Man in Denver. 7, here's where you get New England. It's Toscanini's ice cream in Cambridge, Mass. I don't know if I'm saying that right. Toscanini's. I think I am. For those of you who know, in Cambridge, it's number 7 in the country. New York City has number 6. I don't know where's Pleasanton. Is that Ohio? Pleasanton?
0: I have no idea.
1: It's Meadowlark Deli has number 5.
0: I'm not going there anytime.
1: Right. LA has number 4. LA has number 3. So 2 of the top 5 are in LA. 3 and 4. Number 2, New York City, Soft Swerve in New York City. And number 1 in the country, most Yelped ice cream shop in America, Mitchell's Ice Cream in San Francisco. Now, this one I do know.
0: Is it at Fisherman's Wharf?
1: It's very famous. I forget what neighborhood it's in. I don't think it is. No, I don't think you can have fish and ice cream. But the sign is very famous. You've probably seen it, Heather. I'm going to show it to you. I definitely I'm aware of that place, Mitchell's. It's been featured in some movies and
0: things
1: like that.
0: I'll take your word for it.
1: Yeah, it's like an iconically old, I think it was opened in 1953 or something. It's just like a cool retro, but it's the number one Yelped ice cream shop in the country. So Heather, what's your number one Yelped ice cream joint? Like what would be, if we Yelped you with what ice cream
0: Honestly,
1: joint you're hitting?
0: Baskin Robbins.
1: All right. You can go national if you want. That's fine. Is there one near you? Is that why?
0: No. It's just they have my favorite mint chocolate chip because it's not chips. It's like the chocolate shavings.
1: I see.
0: It's my favorite ice cream ever. What about you?
1: I have 2. Okay. Erickson's ice cream in Maynard, Mass. When I grew up, Little League, post-Little League games, that's where we would go.
0: Yeah.
1: Right where I grew up. And then also another childhood and lifelong memories, Fafa's in Duxbury, Mass. Might technically be a Marshfield.
0: Would they run out of letters? Fafas?
1: Oh, you've never... Fafas is what people say. It's F-A-F-A.
0: Okay.
1: It's just phenomenal. It's in Duxbury.
0: It's fa-fa-nominal. 60% of people call themselves ice cream fanatics.
1: Now, I must tell you that both of my Yelps, Erickson's and Fafas, they both are creameries.
0: Okay.
1: And so they make their ice cream right there. I think that is very significant because it makes a big difference.
0: 95% of us eat one scoop of ice cream every week. 11 scoops per week, some do. And then I know somebody who sits down and has a small pint of ice cream every single night.
1: I would be dead if I did that.
0: Yeah.
1: My stomach would be dead. I have to pick
0: and
1: choose.
0: Well, you've got some lactate needed.
1: Who does the pint every day? Scotters?
0: I can't give his name and reveal.
1: Your father-in-law?
0: It's not Scott. No, it's not a family member.
1: Oh.
0: Just someone I know about.
1: Come on. Who is it?
0: What?
1: Spill the creme.
0: No.
1: Come on.
0: All right, fine.
1: That wasn't very hard.
0: Johnny Depp.
1: No. Come on.
0: No, I'm not
1: Who's
0: telling
1: gonna
0: you.
1: Who's going to be offended that you told
0: I'm
1: they ate ice cream every night?
0: I'm not
1: telling you. Is it someone that we work
0: if
1: with?
0: If he wants to call in, that's fine.
1: Who
0: but I'm not.
1: Listening? That, is it your family friend? The guy,
0: no,
1: the guy
0: I'm not
1: that,
0: telling
1: the
0: you.
1: The guy who took the inappropriate picture
0: How
1: of you?
0: How about this? How about this? You ready?
1: Yeah.
0: I'm not telling you. I don't have permission.
1: Come on. Well, but it's not like you're saying, oh, I know a person who's got hair plugs.
0: Now you're making it more of a thing. It's not even
1: I
0: that
1: know.
0: Exciting.
1: It's what I do.
0: That it happens.
1: Is. Who wants to know? Text line 401-272-5483.
0: That has a pint of ice cream every single night, even
1: Who
0: if he's had dessert somewhere else.
1: Is Heather hiding? I'm your ice cream man. Stop me when I'm passing by.
0: I mean, I could try and get him on the phone if you want to do that. You want to, like, what? You want to know all about his, like, habits and where he picked up this ice cream love.
1: Be like the Watergate guy, Deep Throat, the secret identity. And this is actually apropos because they're eating a lot of ice cream down their throat.
0: All right. I'll make a couple of calls, a couple of texts.
1: All right.
0: I
1: want to know.
0: Get him on the horn.
1: It is not Scott, text line. People
0: it's
1: are saying
0: not.
1: Scott is
0: no,
1: Scott.
0: It's not.
1: I asked that already.
0: It's not.
1: Who eats a pint of ice cream? Do I know
0: you,
1: this person?
0: No, you don't. See, this is why you're making it a thing that it's not a thing. It's so not a thing.
1: It kind of is, though.
0: But someone I know is laughing very hard right now. She's listening because this is her husband.
1: I think I know who it is.
0: No.
1: Oh, I don't
0: you
1: know who
0: don't
1: it is.
0: You don't know who it is. Oh, my God. All right. So coming up next, we'll speak with Brad Pitt. Heather and Maddie,
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3: 195 eastbound under the speed limit between the highway and the Washington Bridge. Westbound, you've got moderate to heavy volume through East Providence. 95 southbound gets bunched up a bit past Charles Street through the merge with 146 south. And it's heavy on 95 northbound past Thurber's Avenue heading for 195. I'm Robin Murphy with your right now traffic.
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15: We talk a lot here about ultra-processed foods and the many ways in which they can negatively impact your health. They've been linked to weight gain, obesity, type 2 diabetes, cardiovascular disease, even cancer. And now a new study out of UCSF found that high ultra-processed food intake was associated with something called intramuscular fat, which is exactly what it sounds like. That's fat inside your muscles, which can cause them to become weaker. Now, in this particular study, the researchers noticed more wear and tear and pain in people's knees because of weakened thigh muscles. Cutting back on ultra-processed foods isn't easy. The CDC estimates at least half the calories in our diet come from ultra-processed foods. But if you're looking to eat cleaner, cutting out sugar-sweetened beverages, that may be the best number one thing you can do to try and get started. I'm Dr. Sanjay Gupta, helping you live a better life.
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15: I don't know about you, but my social media feeds are flooded with lotions and potions and gadgets, all promising to unlock different components of longevity. But if you log off, take a step back from all the hype, you'll find that the actual keys to a longer, healthier life are hiding in plain sight. There are four of them. Number one, nutrition. The Mediterranean diet really is the gold standard. Number two, exercise. You should be getting 150 minutes of moderate intensity exercise or 75 minutes of vigorous intensity exercise every week, plus strength training and stretching. Number three, sleep. Sleep is when your body and your brain repair themselves. You should be getting 7 to 9 hours a night. And finally, number four often gets forgotten, socialization. It's not a bonus. It's a necessity for a healthy life, finding a sense of community, purpose, and belonging. I'm Dr. Sanjay Gupta, helping you live a better life.
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18: Heather and Maddie on Light 105. It is 7:59. We have a bunch of things coming up next hour, including the Wheel of Fun. We've got the start of our win, lose, or drive contest here at Light 105. And it's very important, though, that we solve an issue. You were just upset with me that I wouldn't reveal to you the name of the person that I know that has a pint of ice cream every night.
5: Do you think you could just throw something like that out on this show and not have me drill down on it and find the truth?
18: Yeah.
5: Find the truth behind this secret? Not on my watch.
18: Okay. Well, I have my friend on the phone right now, Lori Ann, about her... hello, Lori Ann. Hello. Say hi to Maddie.
11: Hi, Maddie. How are you? I heard you guys were talking about someone and his ice cream habit.
5: Who are you protecting? And what's the truth?
11: I'm not protecting anyone. I wish I could eat that much ice cream and still look as good as he does.
5: So you are on the inside of who this person is. You are close to the source.
11: I am. I am his wife.
5: Oh.
18: So listen, Lori Ann, we were just having a conversation on the air. I casually said, I know somebody who has like a pint of ice cream every night, no matter what, even if he's already had dessert. And then Maddie's been grilling me to reveal who it is. And I said, no, I mean, I can't give up his identity, but you can, Lori Ann.
11: I sure can. It's Sean Flanagan, my husband. And Heather is correct. Every night. And if we have chocolate jimmies, he will use the whole canister of it and then a half a jar of hot fudge. He eats it right out of the pint. He'll eat a couple of scoops so all of his toppings can fit if he has the toppings. He microwaves it. You got to get that part in for 10 seconds because it needs to be the right consistency.
18: What flavor ice cream is it?
11: It is Brigham coffee. It will not be anything else. And he is devastated if he forgot he does not have any. And he can't go to the little grocery store near our house in Donlands, even if he's really tired. He will make a trip to Stop and Shop, come home, eat it, because it's literally right before bed. Eat it, brush his teeth, say goodnight, and go to bed. I was like... Every night. I'm like, eat it earlier so you can go to bed earlier. You have to get up. Nope.
5: Sean Flanagan, you've been exposed. We've ripped the lid off the pint of this ice cream, Southern New England.
18: It's amazing. A movie should be done on him. And he's not overweight.
11: Really, and Diet Coke.
18: If not a 12-pack every day.
5: Now I actually feel bad. Poor Sean's like, wait a second. Listen, what other dirty habits can you expose?
11: That's it.
18: All right. Oh, my God.
11: Those are some habits.
18: Yeah.
11: Those are some habits, I tell you.
18: When
11: he went to the doctor, because I said, he's going to tell you to stop when he was tired all the time.
5: Yeah.
11: He goes, well, if it's working for you. I was like,
5: it's all genetics.
11: I thought I was going to get some help. I'm going to yell at him. Nope.
18: Amazing. Well, thank you, Lori Ann. I'm glad that you were able
11: to
18: reveal
11: it. You guys are great. I love you.
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18: Light 105 news time is 8:03. It is currently, let's see, 71 degrees. Perfect for ice cream. Full forecast coming up in just a couple of minutes. Here's your 105-second update.
20: Search resuming near Tidewater Landing. Good morning. It was a car reportedly occupied when crashing into the river off Pawtucket's Taft Avenue boat ramp. That search suspended in the night because of challenging water conditions and low visibilities. Comes with word of another drowning in Connecticut. A 71-year-old quahogger failed to surface on Sunday afternoon. Heat's going to be on this week. Hottest weather of the summer's on the way. Temperatures be in the upper 90s on Thursday and Friday. In sports, Red Sox completed a four-game sweep of the Yankees at Fenway, a 5-4 10-inning walk-off last night. Knockout play starts at Foxborough later today as Germany takes on Paraguay this afternoon. I'm Bill Haberman.
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0: 95 southbound, pretty heavy volume past Branch Ave, down through the merge with 146 south. Both sides of 95, watch for brake lights as you make your way onto 195 east. Eastbound, slow from 95 to the Washington Bridge. Westbound slows down right around the East Shore Expressway overpass, heading out past Broadway. Four southbound, got some pretty heavy volume between 102 and Route 1. I'm Robin Murphy with your right now traffic.
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15: Not all screen time is created equal, and a new study out of Sweden is helping us understand this even better. So researchers followed more than 20,000 people over nearly two decades and determined that passive screen time, like sitting on the couch and watching television, raised someone's risk of dementia. But if they did something active, like reading, puzzles, or interacting with other people, this same group of people saw their risk of dementia drop. Just like you gotta put the work in to keep your body in shape as you age, you basically have to do the same thing with your brain. A couple things I have found to help: working to learn something new every day, whatever it might be, challenging yourself in some way every day, and really importantly, staying socially active. Some days that means meeting friends in person. Other days, maybe an email, a text, or a phone call. Just stay engaged. I'm Dr. Sanjay Gupta, helping you live a better life.
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27: Lots of sunshine today. It'll be warm and dry with highs in the mid-80s, inland 70s at the coastline. Partly cloudy tonight, late night lows down to about 65. Partly sunny tomorrow, maybe an evening thunderstorm or two with highs in the mid-80s. I'm 12 News meteorologist TJ Del Santo for Light 105.
18: 68 degrees, 808 at Light 105. And Maddie on Light 105. I guess the computer had other things in mind. We were just going to do a whole bunch of things, even play a song, but then the computer's like, no, no, no, Heather. It's Wheel of Fun time. So
5: all right.
18: I guess we should just go with it.
5: Fine.
18: Right?
5: Yeah. Okay. Let's just, you know what I...
18: It's a busy hour.
5: An agent of mine once said to me, Maddie, because I was like, well, I'm a dramatic actor. I'm not a comedic host. And he said, listen, I'm going to tell you something. You ride the horse the direction that the horse is running.
18: Okay.
5: You don't try to rear back and control the horse. And right now, the show's just told us, right. It has just told us we're playing the wheel.
18: All right. The light lines are now officially open, apparently.
5: It's actually terrible advice because I ended up doing a whole career path that I wasn't interested in.
18: 401-272-5483. Give us a call right now if you'd like to play a game with the Wheel of Fun.
5: But I made some money.
18: Up for grabs. Can we talk about what we have here? What?
5: Yes, please.
18: A pair of tickets to see Journey at the Amp in October.
5: Oh, the actual Journey, not...
18: Actual Journey.
5: Not Fernie.
18: Well...
5: Faux Journey.
18: It's not Steve Perry, but you know what I'm talking about.
5: But it's the Journey who we know with Neil Schon and all those guys. Yes, okay, great. That's a great night.
18: All right. 401-272-5483. Give us a call right now and get on that horse. Heather and Maddie on Light 105. And good luck.

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0: Okay, we have some journey tickets to give away, and so let's go to the light lines where we've got Lisa in Warwick. Welcome to the Wheel of Fun, Lisa.
1: Thank you.
0: How's your day going so far?
1: Good.
0: Excellent.
1: Well, better now.
0: All right, cool. And are you working today?
1: Yes.
0: What do you do for a living?
1: I work for the city.
0: Okay. Again, another spy. They're all over the place.
2: What's
0: Maddie.
2: The truth? Who do you work for?
0: All right. Let's spin the wheel of fun, see if we can win you tickets to see Journey at the Amp in October. You ready?
1: Okay.
2: It is time for the game. You will be playing Rhyme Time with Maddie.
3: That's okay. Right.
2: From time to time, we do Rhyme Time with Maddie. Of course, you know, if you're a regular listener to the show, that I am directly related to Maya Angelou. Maddie Angelou is my poet name.
0: I don't think that's true.
2: Check the facts. And I have concocted some poetry based on stories over the weekend. I'm going to give you one of my Maddie Angelou original poems, and you just have to complete the poem. Of course, they all rhyme because I'm a genius poet. Are you ready?
0: Oh, my God.
1: Yeah.
2: Here we go.
1: This doesn't sound easy.
2: Oh, it's very difficult. This poetry, after all. This is highbrow, but I think you'll be able to do it. Maybe with some help from Heather. Here we go. First genius poem from Maddie Angelou. First, the KC Chiefs got their Christmas romance flick. Then the Buffalo Bills were the pick. Now, Da Bears from Chicago will be the romantic spark in their new film from
1: Hallmark.
2: Well done.
0: Nice
2: job. You are one for one. Poem number two. Known as the home for City of Love and Light, we hope this country is now all right. It wasn't a record for most romance, but the highest temp ever recorded in
1: France.
2: Yes!
0: Woo! We.
2: Can we just take a moment to reflect and bask upon the genius poems of Maddie Angelou?
0: Okay, now we're done. Move on.
2: Poem number three. Life on other planets. Is it true? NASA found a form of life far from you. You cannot get there in cars, for they found organic carbon on
1: Mars.
2: Yes.
0: Excellent.
2: That one was a little Dr. Seuss-ish, but I'll get better. Let's wrap things up with this genius poem, shall we? And this one is emotional for me, so I'm going to have to get through this one without getting too emotional.
0: Okay.
2: Once again, you've joined us for Rhyme Time with Maddie, Maddie Angelou. Orange shorted waitresses are saying alas. Their wing restaurants have all closed en masse. For a new job, they will need recruiters because they've just closed all the
1: recruiters. Hooters.
0: Yes! Hooters.
2: One of my most proud moments in the history of Heather and Maddie.
0: You are gifted.
2: Thank
0: I
2: you.
0: Mean, who writes poems where the final rhyme is Hooters and gets away with it, right?
2: Take that, Maya Angelou.
1: Yes.
0: Hey, Lisa.
1: Yeah?
0: You're going to see Journey.
1: Oh, thank you. I didn't even think I was going to be able to do it, and I didn't think I was going to get through.
0: At this point of the show, Maddie has tapped out because while you're going to Journey, he's busy watching The Traveler's Journey.
2: Well done. My student becomes my teacher.
1: Thank you so much.

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1: A 95 westbound, slow moving, starting right around the East Shore Expressway overpass, getting out past Broadway. Eastbound is slow between the highway and the Washington Bridge work zone. 95 northbound, not looking too bad. Busy, but moving in and out of the capital city. Southbound, still moderate to heavy past Branch Ave, heading down towards the 610. 610 inbound under the speed limit just before the Toby Street overpass, heading for 95. I'm Robin Murphy with your right now traffic.
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22: A better life with Dr. Sanjay Gupta.
0: When we talk about how much exercise someone should get, current guidelines call for about 150 minutes of moderate intensity exercise or 75 minutes of vigorous intensity exercise every week. New study out of the UK makes a strong case for vigorous exercise if and when you can do it. Now, researchers determined that even little bursts of vigorous exercise can significantly reduce someone's risk of 8 different diseases: dementia, type 2 diabetes, fatty liver disease, chronic respiratory disease, chronic kidney disease, immune-mediated inflammatory diseases, major cardiovascular events, and atrial fibrillation. We're not talking about complicated training programs here. Just work with what you can into your everyday life. If you are breathless and unable to speak in complete sentences, then you've hit the mark. I'm Dr. Sanjay Gupta, helping you live a better life.
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1: Let the games begin officially. 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So 401-272-5483. 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
9: 195 westbound, pretty slow moving still from right around the East Shore Expressway overpass, getting out past Broadway. Eastbound, slow between the I-way and the Washington Bridge. 95 southbound, you're heavy but moving past Branch Ave, getting down through the merge with 146 south. Northbound, some busy spots. No delays, though, from Warwick right out through Pawtucket. 146 southbound, you got some brake lights past Admiral Street, hopping down onto 95 south. It is a busy ride on 4 south between 102 and Route 1. I'm Robin Murphy with your Right Now Traffic.
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10: Good morning. It's Light 105's Amy Potts. I am so excited to kick off this week with you. Of course, we'll head back to the 90s at noon playing some trivia. It is win, lose, or drive time, so I get to qualify another friend who could be winning a car at the end of the summer. I'll also give you a national keyword for your chance to win a trip to see Styx in Chicago and Phoenix, Arizona. I'll ask you my one question at 1, and at 1:50, it's the Midday Music Sweep, over an hour of commercial-free music. 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

0: Heather and Maddie on Light 105. It is now 8:48, and Maddie, you promised a juicy blank you very much, so I'm a little intrigued and also a little bit frightened.
1: Blank you very much.
2: That's right. If you're new to Heather and Maddie, three stories taken from the headlines. I'll give you a little bit about the story and then an incomplete statement based on said story. You just got to weigh in with what you think should fill in the blank. Are you ready?
0: Our text lines are open at 401-272-5483 if you want to play along.
1: Blank you very much.
2: Heather, have you heard of the trend going goblin?
0: No.
2: All right, going goblin is a trend that's been online for quite some time now. It's basically dressing like a slob in your own home. Okay, so like I'm going home and I'm going goblin. Baggy sweatpants, baggy sweatshirts, dirty t-shirt, that whole thing. You're comfortable, you're watching Netflix. But now, a new article details that the new goblin trend is the gym goblin. People who are going to work out at the gym, and they're no longer dressing to the nines like we used to do. Forget your Lululemons. I'm wearing my ratty, baggy, old shorts and my really baggy, ratty sweatshirt. So, Heather, first of all, let me ask you this. Going goblin in general, before I get to the blank, is that something you do? Are you against this or for it?
0: I'm not against it, but all I right. don't necessarily practice it at home.
2: So a lot of people are against the gym goblin. So blank you very much, Heather. Somewhere I would never go goblin is blank.
0: Work.
2: A t-shirt and a baggy sweater on right now.
0: Yeah, I do.
2: You're goblin adjacent right now.
0: What are you talking about?
2: Read your shirt to everybody. What's your t-shirt say?
0: Talk to me, Goose. I have a dog named Goose, and it's a line from Maverick. It's funny.
2: All right.
0: It's Top Gun.
2: It's a t-shirt and a sweater. That's
0: fine.
2: All I'm saying.
0: All right.
2: Wearing a gown.
0: What about you?
2: Church. I have to dress
0: you
2: up.
0: You get dressed
2: little
0: up? Bit.
2: Not like, I don't go tie. Like a lot of people say a lot of traditional people are saying we should wear ties and stuff. I think that's, you do what you can do. But I just can't roll into church in like a t-shirt and jeans. I just can't do it.
0: Okay.
2: As a matter of fact, I've changed my plans because I'm coming off the road. I'm like, oh, I can go to this mass. And I'm like, oh, look at me. No. And then I'll go to the later one.
0: But I don't think like a t-shirt and jeans is bad. I think it's like the holes in your
2: right. Yeah.
0: Outfit type stuff. It's like the things that you would never let anyone see that you wore.
2: Right.
0: Right?
2: The older I get, the more willing to be a goblin I am.
0: Well, like, that makes sense.
2: Yeah, I think that's true.
0: That's your rite of passage.
2: Right. You just stop caring, right?
0: All right. Number two.
1: Blank you very much.
2: Lucky I'm wearing clothes sometimes when I go out.
0: Oh, we're all lucky.
2: In a ploy to get workers to go back to work and not work from home, you know, that's been a story in the news post-COVID. We've talked about it many times. But there's a new article saying that a lot of companies are offering free lunch to try to lure people back to the office. Heather.
0: Interesting.
2: If Cumulus announced tomorrow, don't laugh. If Cumulus announced tomorrow they're giving us free lunches.
0: Yeah.
2: I'm demanding blank.
0: You know, every time they bring in lunch here.
2: They do.
0: They don't do it often. It's like once a month.
2: Right,
0: but that's still nice.
2: It's very nice.
0: I really get excited when they bring in Jersey Mike's.
2: Fantastic.
0: Yeah.
2: I'm
0: kind of addicted to Jersey Mike's now.
2: It's a great one.
0: Number seven is my pick of choice.
2: Their meats are lean and their staff is nice. I told you my Jersey Mike story from the other day when the lady had the mustard kerfluffle.
0: Uh-huh.
2: All caused by you, by the way.
0: I know. Indirectly. So, yeah.
2: That's
0: definitely
2: a good one.
0: Jersey Mike's.
2: She's the man of Jersey Mike's.
0: Thank you, Randy and Beth.
1: Blank you very much.
2: Finally, story number three. I saved this one for last. There's a new trend in tattooing. It's the...
0: That's tattooing for the rest of you.
2: It's the bruise tattoo. That's right. These tattoos are blooming in popularity, and they are to imitate bruises or injuries. Some of them are in the shape of hearts. Others are just like bruises. They're discolored. They're brown, purple, blue, awful-looking bruises. Heather is lifting her leg up and showing me her leg inappropriately. What is happening?
0: I have one.
2: Oh.
0: That's a tattoo.
2: That ain't no tattoo.
0: I know. It hurts.
2: First of all, that's way too high up in your leg to be showing me. Please. Let's have some decorum here.
0: What about you?
2: Well,
0: you didn't even get to the question.
2: I didn't get to the question.
0: I was showing you my leg and you got distracted.
2: Yeah.
0: I understand.
2: Now I'm flustered. Now I'm flustered. That was really high up, everyone. It was really high up. All right. I haven't seen that much of your leg ever. Okay. I've known you for 29,000 years.
0: Okay. So, new level achieved. Ding, ding, ding. 1,000 points.
2: We're trending in the right direction here.
0: All right, give me the question.
2: Listen, okay.
0: And here's my leg again.
2: Here's my other gam. Or a yam, what is it?
0: Gam.
2: All right.
0: Gam. We've lost control of the show again. It's only Monday. Imagine what Friday's going to be like, people.
2: Check out
0: on
2: the
0: a
2: yams.
0: Holiday, too.
2: Nice.
0: All right, ask the question.
2: Right.
0: We're running out of time.
2: All right, listen. If I were going to get an injury tattoo, non-bruise, what would I choose? You have to get an injury tattoo, but it can't be a bruise.
0: An injury tattoo?
2: Yes, yes.
0: What would you get? I'm not going to get stitches because they make me nauseous to even look at
2: right.
0: them. A lightning scar.
2: Oh, that's a good one.
0: Yeah, okay, Harry Potter.
2: Yeah, and you get struck by lightning. That's good.
0: Yeah.
2: I'm going to go with an invention of mine. It's my most brilliant invention. Forget the golf thing. I've always said you should sell guys prosthetic ears that make you look like you're an MMA guy. They have the cauliflower ears
0: that's
2: from wrestling.
0: Disgusting.
2: So you could go out to arrest, you know, if there's a beef with someone, you just go like, what? And then they see your ear and they go, nothing, man, we're good. I'd get a tattoo that made it look like my ears are all torn
0: you
2: up
0: just
2: from
0: brought up something that a woman has never thought
2: no,
0: about in
2: right.
0: her life.
2: Exactly. Yeah.
0: Yeah.
2: Mm-hmm.
0: Yeah. Take them off, though, when the hot girl comes around and shows you her leg.
2: Well, unless that girl likes MMA, then you're in.
0: You know? Nice gams. Check out my ears.
1: Thank you very much.
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2: 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Comma, alive.
1: 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Keep up that kind of stuff, mister, and you're glad that you're alive.
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1: 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Heather's in Hollywood coming up. Two songs.
2: Alive? Now?
1: I'm turning your mic off.

0: 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Congratulations to Rachel in the Foster area. 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And thanks to our friends over at Flood Lincoln of Narragansett for making all this happen.
1: It's always a wonderful event watching people come so close and then someone eventually win the car. It's a blast.
0: Exactly right, Maddie Blake. All right, it's time for Hollywood.
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0: Quick synopsis of what we talked about earlier this morning, but worth repeating. There's a Taylor Swift wedding apparently going to be happening. They're just not exactly sure what aspect of the wedding it is. Maybe they already got married. Maybe they didn't have the ceremony yet. Maybe they're going to have the ceremony in Rhode Island and then have the party at Madison Square Garden. Or maybe everything's at Madison Square Garden. We don't know. There's even talk of, we hear, some big time performers like Tim McGraw, like Stevie Nicks. I mean, why wouldn't they? If they're going to set up a giant stage in an arena, why not have some awesome performances at the wedding? Because she's Taylor Swift. She can do whatever she wants.
1: I just had an idea.
0: What's that?
1: Earlier, you reported as part of your Hollywood that Vanilla Ice.
0: What just happened? Are you watching golf right now?
1: Victor Hovland just made that putt.
0: Okay.
1: That 15-foot.
0: Okay.
1: Oh, my God.
0: Can you pause that and not watch it live in the middle of a deep thought about Taylor Swift?
1: Fine. Earlier, you reported.
0: And I will definitely be using that yell against you many times coming up in years to come.
1: He just made that thought.
0: I can't believe he just made that sound. Woo! So what's your point? Focus.
1: Vanilla Ice. You reported that he
0: called off
1: the show,
0: they said, because of weather.
1: Which is lack of ticket sales, let's be honest.
0: Right.
1: Why doesn't Taylor Swift hire him to perform at her wedding? Because it would get her international headlines and news and attention.
0: I don't think it would.
1: All right, how about this? Hire him to perform the prenup signing ceremony.
0: Oh, my God. You have ideas that are brilliant sometimes. That is not one of them. Oh. By the way, Taylor appeared via video tribute for a show with Alan Jackson on Saturday night in Nashville. And people booed her.
1: I told you.
0: Yeah.
1: She needs a little break.
0: All right.
1: A little breaky poo.
0: Well, it's not her fault everyone's talking about the wedding.
1: Sign, baby. Yes, it is her fault.
0: Okay.
1: Did you miss the part of your own story that she's having it at Madison Square Garden?
0: I know. It sounds ridiculous when you say it out loud. Harry Styles, everyone was very concerned about him, okay? He collapsed on stage at Wembley in London on Friday. He fell to the ground doing his signature whale move. I don't know if you know this, but he spits out water during the concert like a spout. Yeah.
1: Ew.
0: I know.
1: He stole that from Bruce Springsteen, by the way, but go ahead.
0: Okay, whatever. He lies on his back and then, like, you know, spits the water up in the air. He looks like a whale.
1: Yep.
0: But he started to choke on the water, and so it kind of, like, knocked him out for a little bit. And everyone now, the concern is that everyone's like, why didn't anyone come running out to help him?
1: Right.
0: He could have waved
1: the concern?
0: Him off, though.
1: Yeah, right.
0: You know, like Lionel Richie waved off the people to help him for
1: a
0: little while until he needed the help.
1: Well, when you see someone kind of like choking on water, it's not like choking on a bone. You know what I mean? It's like, well, he'll be okay. He'll just cough for a minute.
0: Speaking of concerts, Noah Kahan is doing a bunch of shows coming up at Fenway Park, and they're like sold out. It's like historic. It's crazy. But he is now telling all of his fans, please, just like behave yourself, okay? There's a lot of people that are stealing road signs because he mentions a road sign in one of his songs, but also he's saying a fan decided not to get up to go use the facilities in the middle of the concert because they didn't want to miss anything and did it right there in the seat. He's like, people, please.
1: Well,
0: can we stop doing this right now?
1: Things happen.
0: Justin Bieber made a surprise appearance at the NHL draft in Buffalo on Friday, and he was there to help the Toronto Maple Leafs with their first overall selection, which is fine. He's a Canadian. He's a big hockey fan.
1: Sure.
0: But we're burying the lead here. The Blackstone Valley hockey team, you know, where they had the shooting in Pawtucket.
1: Yep.
0: They were invited to be part of the draft. They helped them take the suits from the draft players that were named.
1: Beautiful.
0: And give them their jerseys. And that was a cool, classy move, NHL.
1: Oh, my gosh.
0: I like it very much.
1: Can't believe it.
0: What? That you actually believe that as well?
1: Well, no, I'm actually glad I listened to the rest of your Hollywood.
0: Oh, wow. Yeah. This is amazing. Well, you're going to hate it now because I just got a hold of the Minions popcorn buckets. Then there's a train one, and there's a little container in case you want to get one, because the new Minions and Monsters movies opens this weekend.
1: Well, I'll be laughing so hard at how hilarious the Minions are that I won't be able to eat, you see.
0: Right. All right, now back to golf. Ooh!

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7: We talk a lot here about ultra-processed foods and the many ways in which they can negatively impact your health. They've been linked to weight gain, obesity, type 2 diabetes, cardiovascular disease, even cancer. And now a new study out of UCSF found that high ultra-processed food intake was associated with something called intramuscular fat, which is exactly what it sounds like. That's fat inside your muscles, which can cause them to become weaker. Now, in this particular study, the researchers noticed more wear and tear and pain in people's knees because of weakened thigh muscles. Cutting back on ultra-processed foods isn't easy. The CDC estimates at least half the calories in our diet come from ultra-processed foods. But if you're looking to eat cleaner, cutting out sugar-sweetened beverages, that may be the best number one thing you can do to try and get started. I'm Dr. Sanjay Gupta, helping you live a better life.
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1: Lots of sunshine today. It'll be warm and dry with highs in the mid-80s, inland 70s at the coastline. Partly cloudy tonight. Late night lows down to about 65. Partly sunny tomorrow. Maybe an evening thunderstorm or two with highs in the mid-80s. I'm 12 News meteorologist TJ Del Santo for Light 105.
2: All right. Thanks, TJ. It's now 75 degrees here at Light 105. Do we have breaking news right now?
3: We have breaking news. Heather Gersten turns her back on her own country, roots for Victor Hovland, while Maddie sticks with the good old USA and Scottie Scheffler. We go now live via tape delay to Cromwell, Connecticut for the dramatic conclusion of the tournament.
4: This is it. And Victor Hovland has won the Travelers.
2: Oh, boy.
3: I hope you're happy, American trader.
2: Early this morning in the 6 o'clock hour, we talked about the Travelers and how they had to play, what, a playoff round.
3: That's right. A playoff hole, yes. Yeah. And Victor Hovland.
2: You picked Scotty. I picked Victor. And what else did I say to you right before all this happened?
3: That
2: it's going to come down to a putt
3: yes.
2: And somebody's going to mess up.
3: Yes.
2: And Heather's right.
3: Hold on.
2: Don't nobody tell Maddie B.
3: That's part of what you achieve when you win something, so I will graciously...
2: Really?
3: Yeah.
2: Okay, this is nice.
5: Heather's right.
3: Hateful.
2: Don't everybody tell Maddie B.
3: There you go.
2: Yep, so that happened.
3: Love you, Scotty.
2: Woo! Someone's getting a lunch for free.

0: Maddie on Light 105. It is now 9:33. Good morning. If you're just joining us, you missed a lot today. So always check out the Heather and Maddie Podscription podcasts for everything that you may have missed without the music, without the commercials. And we were talking this morning about ice cream. Many of you are big fans of it. Not surprised. I think New England is a massive geography part on the map that loves ice cream. You know, like even in the winter, that's how hardcore we are, because many people associate it. Oh, it's nice out. We're going to open up the ice cream stands. We would eat ice cream no matter what the temperature is.
1: Sure.
0: Yeah. And we heard from Lori-Ann this morning, a friend of mine, and she revealed all about her husband, Sean, and the fact that he eats a pint of coffee ice cream from Brigham's every single night and also pours in hot fudge and chocolate jimmies and just goes to town. And it's amazing.
1: That was actually frightening for all husbands out there.
0: You think
1: so? Not only was she willing to spill the beans about who he was, first and last name, but then just let it all out.
0: Well, yeah. Oh,
1: and he drinks Diet Coke.
0: Yeah, it's his thing.
1: That's I feel like if we kept on the line, we've got a lot of secrets about him.
0: Probably. Yeah, we definitely let the cat out of the bag there. So thank you to Lori-Ann for being so honest with us. We also talked about me going to Indian Ranch to go see the Journey cover band known as Voyage. Mm-hmm. They were excellent. Got a chance to go backstage and meet the guys too and bring the family. And it was a lot of fun.
1: Text line is also wanting you to grab the audio of the noise I just made.
0: Oh.
1: When Victor Hovland made his putt.
0: Right.
1: That
0: right in the middle of Heather's in Hollywood, so when you were watching golf instead.
1: Here's the moment.
0: Oh, okay.
1: In case you want to hear it.
0: Yeah.
1: Okay, here we go. Earlier, you reported as part of your Hollywood that Vanilla Ice. No! Isolated. Yeah. Here it is again. No!
0: Yeah.
1: I don't know what that was.
0: You know what? I think kind of like you have my yeah that you added to songs. Mm-hmm. Somehow that's going to make it into a bunch of songs.
1: I'm already working on it.
0: Oh, really? Yeah. You're going to work on your own? This is awesome. I love it.
1: I already pulled the song.
0: Okay, so the other thing is, because we were talking about golf and we had the results, and now, you know, Victor Hovland is the winner of the Travelers Tournament in Connecticut, and that's all wrapped up, beating Scottie Scheffler. And I think that, you know, we talked about lunch being kind of like the payoff for the bet. But
1: yes.
0: You suggested breakfast.
1: Yes, I think that's a
0: so that fair minimizes thing. The amount of time that we actually spend together during the day.
1: It's I'm just, you know, we're both hungry oftentimes during the show.
0: Yeah.
1: This is our lunchtime right now.
0: Right. So I have one, they call it a caveat.
1: Okay.
0: I have one thing that I would like to demand as a result of it. And I know you're supposed to set parameters for a bet beforehand.
1: I think going into the bet, if I'm being a gentleman, we didn't, you know, fully agree to anything. So I think I have to put up with anything that you say.
0: Okay.
1: You know what I mean? Like, I'd be welching the bet because you want to bet? And I was like, yeah, let's bet. And you said, would anything? Yeah, okay, anything.
0: Okay. So tomorrow when we order breakfast for the show that you're paying for, I want you to eat your breakfast in a Minion costume.
1: I am not doing that.
0: Okay, so I'm going to say it again so it sinks in a little bit. I do have a Minion costume that you will fit into, and I will bring it in tomorrow, and you will eat it, and we will put a picture on Facebook to prove that you were doing it.
1: Pick it. I either pay for breakfast or I'm dressing as a Minion.
0: You're dressing as a Minion. I will gladly pay for breakfast.

0: Heather and Maddie on Light 105, 946. It's time to wrap things up and say goodbye. And thank you for Mondaying us and Mondaying with us.
1: Yes.
0: We got a lot of texts that came through on the text lines this morning. We appreciate it. We got a lot of nice comments on the picture I took of my dog Goose as well. My family immediately said, oh, that's AI. And I was like, no, it isn't. It's awesome. I saw a moment. I took a picture and it's great. So thank you for all the sweet comments. He did look like a very happy dog. He also could have been wicked hot. And that's why it looks like he's smiling, but he's really like, my boys, all three of them, took their father, my husband, golfing for Father's Day.
1: Oh, I'm seeing a theme here.
0: And so I said, hey guys, how was golf? And they said, oh, it was great. And I said, did you take a picture for Mama? And immediately I got back a picture of the four of them standing there on the golf course. And it was the most amazing picture.
1: Can I tell you something, though?
0: What?
1: Go ahead. Finish the story. Sorry. Believe it or not, I have a thought on Father's Day golf.
0: I know. It was the most amazing picture. They sent it. They were all lined up. They're each wearing like the glove and they are holding their little, you know, golf clubs.
1: Thank you.
0: And they looked great.
1: I need to see the picture, please.
0: Okay. And so I immediately saw it. I said, oh my God, this is the nicest picture ever. Oh my God, I'm going to frame this. This looks so nice. I love it. And then the next thing you know, I see the two words. Actually, it was three words, and it said, don't zoom in.
1: Uh-oh.
0: So I zoomed in, and I realized that they never took a picture on the golf course together. They AI'd it.
1: Oh, no.
0: No wonder it was perfect. Oh. So they all look just a little off. And you know what tipped me off, too?
1: It's kind of funny, though.
0: I looked at it, and I go, Scott doesn't own that shirt.
1: Ah.
0: It's a great picture, though.
1: Gotcha.
0: All right, what were you going to say?
1: Well, I think Father's Day, we keep doing that. And if you're a golf addict, like if you golf once a year, fine, whatever. But if you're a golfer, like taking your kids golfing is not a Father's Day gift.
0: They didn't take him. He didn't take him golfing. They took him golfing.
1: Right. That's what everyone says. Oh, Johnny wants to take you golfing. That is actually parenting. That's being a father. That's not a day off. The father wants to be left alone.
0: No, that's the mother that wants to be left alone.
1: Exactly. I'm onto your tricks.
0: Wants to spend time.
1: Does he?
0: With his sons. Well, my dad does. My father, I mean.
1: Did he?
0: Nope. I mean, Scott. Oh, my God.
1: Suddenly, we've launched into a therapy Thursday.
0: No,
1: another Kirsten.
0: My daddy
1: did.
0: Well, my dad actually doesn't want to spend time with his kids, which is why he lives in Tucson.
1: How dare you?
0: That's a story for another day. Okay, so let's do text of the day. Oh, my God. I can't believe I just called Scott my father.
1: Freudian, anyone?
0: No, it was an accident. I was looking for the picture at the same time.
1: Fine, here we go. We love it.

0: in Connecticut who pointed out world number one rank golfer Scotty Scheffler to his dog. That's how you golf fan. All right, Heather, there were so many people that we could give this to today. Everyone was on fire this morning, but I think Becky, our part-time, unpaid producer who just keeps coming up with great content. Earlier, I was complaining about fireworks. It was, I believe, in the 6 o'clock hour.
1: Yes, you were.
0: And then I was introducing to you the fact that there are apparently protective feet wear for people who wear flip-flops or footwear that makes you feel better. Arch support in your flip-flops. And she texted in, fireworks out, arch support in. Okay, old man Blake. She kind of nailed that on that one.
1: You know,
0: I guess
1: sometimes our listeners are on.
0: Mm-hmm.
1: You started off the morning very cranky.
0: No, not cranky.
1: Well, yeah.
0: Just
1: opinionated. Weighing. Very thoughtful.
0: I also have a little bit of something I've put together here very quick.
1: What?
0: Before we leave.
1: Okay.
0: You had mentioned that I took some of your out of context noises and put them to music. Like your, yeah.
1: You definitely did.
0: So earlier in the show.
1: Oh, is this sponsored by Touche?
0: I made this noise. So I thought just somehow it might go well with this.

0: That's kind of genius.
1: You're welcome, Southern.
0: Yeah. Lady. I'm going to make my own songs, though.
1: Oh, okay.
0: Tomorrow is the day.
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6: As someone who's been married nearly 25 years, I'll tell you, there's a lot of great things about having a spouse. And according to a new study out of the University of Miami Health System, marriage might even be linked to a lower risk of cancer. Why? Well, the researchers said people who are married are less likely to engage in risky behavior. They're more likely to get a nudge to go to regular preventive medicine appointments and screenings. And they have a partner to share the load of family obligations, household chores, and finances. No one is saying you should get married in the pursuit of better health. But if you are single, how can you build a strong support system to maybe get some of these same benefits? 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I'm Dr. Sanjay Gupta, helping you live a better life.
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1: It's Maddie from Heather and Maddie. 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

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It's Amy. I'm going to try to continue the fun that you've been having with Heather and Maddie throughout the day. Coming up in two songs, I'll fill you in on what you can expect. 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

0: Late 105, it's Amy. All right, we are going to Monday together, coming up at 11, another national keyword for your chance to win a trip to see Styx in Chicago. You'd get a signed Styx guitar, and you're meeting Chicago. All right, and then I'll also be qualifying you in our Win, Lose, or Drive contest. That's happening in the 1 o'clock hour where someone is winning a car at the end of this summer. We're also going to go back to the 90s at noon, play some trivia, and at 1, I'm going to ask you my one question at 1.
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6: Lots of sunshine today. It'll be warm and dry with highs in the mid-80s, inland 70s at the coastline. Partly cloudy tonight, late night lows down to about 65. Partly sunny tomorrow, maybe an evening thunderstorm or two with highs in the mid-80s. I'm 12 News meteorologist TJ Del Santo for Light 105.

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Light 105, it's Amy. Looks like Block Island is having the first of the fireworks around here on July 1st. That's coming up on Wednesday. And if you're there, you can see those fireworks from any location on the island.

0: Light 105, it's Amy. I have to say thank you so much to the committee on the 4th of July parade in Bristol for allowing me and Light 105's Vic Edwards to ride afloat in the annual 4th of July parade. We are so psyched for it, especially with the 250th anniversary or birthday of America. And, you know, it's going to be very special. So if you are going to the 4th of July parade in Bristol, make sure you shout our names out so we see you and we can give us our very much practiced parade wave.
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12: As someone who's been married nearly 25 years, I'll tell you, there's a lot of great things about having a spouse. And according to a new study out of the University of Miami Health System, marriage might even be linked to a lower risk of cancer. Why? Well, the researchers said people who are married are less likely to engage in risky behavior. They're more likely to get a nudge to go to regular preventive medicine appointments and screenings. And they have a partner to share the load of family obligations, household chores, and finances. No one is saying you should get married in the pursuit of better health. But if you are single, how can you build a strong support system to maybe get some of these same benefits? Do your own research, find out what's important, and then hold members of your squad accountable and let them hold you accountable as well. That can provide a lot of support. I'm Dr. Sanjay Gupta, helping you live a better life.
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Okay.

0: Late 105, it's Amy. I honestly can't believe that this coming weekend is the 4th of July. Like, I know, I sound like a broken record because I keep saying it. I feel like we just finished up January, right? And now we're, what, Christmas in July? That's insane. But a lot of fun to be had these next couple of weeks. Of course, all of the fireworks displays going off. I had mentioned that Black Island has theirs on Wednesday night. Of course, Bristol has theirs on July 3rd. We also have Coventry, East Providence, and Gloucester with their Ancients and Horribles Independence Day festivities. So much local fun.
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10: When we talk about how much exercise someone should get, current guidelines call for about 150 minutes of moderate intensity exercise or 75 minutes of vigorous intensity exercise every week. New study out of the UK makes a strong case for vigorous exercise if and when you can do it. Now, researchers determined that even little bursts of vigorous exercise can significantly reduce someone's risk of 8 different diseases: dementia, type 2 diabetes, fatty liver disease, chronic respiratory disease, chronic kidney disease, immune-mediated inflammatory diseases, major cardiovascular events, and atrial fibrillation. We're not talking about complicated training programs here. Just work with what you can into your everyday life. If you are breathless and unable to speak in complete sentences, then you've hit the mark. I'm Dr. Sanjay Gupta, helping you live a better life.
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11: Lots of sunshine today. It'll be warm and dry with highs in the mid-80s, inland 70s at the coastline. Partly cloudy tonight. Late night lows down to about 65. Partly sunny tomorrow. Maybe an evening thunderstorm or two with highs in the mid-80s. I'm 12 News meteorologist TJ Del Santo for Light 105.

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Be listening in the 1 o'clock hour. Your next chance to qualify. It has kicked off today, our Win, Lose, or Drive contest. Someone is driving away in a brand new Lincoln from Flood Lincoln the end of this summer. By the way, if you do qualify, you're also getting Block Island Ferry passes and Water Whiz of Cape Cod tickets.

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14: As someone who's been married nearly 25 years, I'll tell you, there's a lot of great things about having a spouse. And according to a new study out of the University of Miami Health System, marriage might even be linked to a lower risk of cancer. Why? Well, the researchers said people who are married are less likely to engage in risky behavior. They're more likely to get a nudge to go to regular preventive medicine appointments and screenings. And they have a partner to share the load of family obligations, household chores, and finances. No one is saying you should get married in the pursuit of better health. But if you are single, how can you build a strong support system to maybe get some of these same benefits? Do your own research, find out what's important, and then hold members of your squad accountable and let them hold you accountable as well. That can provide a lot of support. I'm Dr. Sanjay Gupta, helping you live a better life.
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1: Welcome to the 90s at noon. This is what we do every weekday, and we play trivia. Today we are going to play cartoon trivia from the 90s, and you can answer at 401-272-LITE. The only rule, do not look it up. Don't Google it, because I love the guesses. 401-272-5483. In the animated series Daria, which originally aired on MTV in 1997, what was Daria's best friend's name? Don't look it up. You know it. Go back. Do that deep dive in your brain. 401-272-LITE. What was Daria's best friend's name in the animated series? 401-272-LITE.

It's the 90s at noon on Light 105. It's Amy. We went back to 90s cartoons. This one came out in 1997, originally airing on MTV, Daria. And the question is, what was Daria's best friend's name? Daria's best friend's name in the show. I want to say hi to Cassie in Middletown, Mark in Woonsocket. Hello, Josh in Barrington, Rachel in Tiverton. Anthony listening in Taunton, Sam from Providence, and Lori is listening in Warwick. Again, answer at 401-272-LIGHT. It's the 90s at noon trivia. What is Daria's best friend's name in the animated show Daria?

0: Citizen King, Better Days on the 90s at noon on Light 105. It's Amy. We went back to 1997 to a show that originally aired on MTV. It ran from 97 to 2002, 5 seasons, 65 episodes. It was a highly successful spinoff, kind of a Beavis and Butthead. So the show Daria. My question was, what was Daria's best friend's name? Want to say hi to a few more friends checking in. We had Eddie in Fall River. Tina is listening in North Kingstown. Welcome, Tina, a new friend. Kayla is in Narragansett, and Brian in Johnston, just to name a few friends there. If you answered the question and you said Jane Lane, then you are correct. Yes, Jane Lane was Daria's best friend's name in the show Daria. We'll do this again tomorrow. It's the 90s at noon on Light 105.
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3: Okay, so new level achieved.
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16: I'm feeling lucky to have my college-age kids home with me for a few weeks this summer. And one of the things I know we're going to be talking about, AI. I've started to use it more often at the hospital to get fresh takes on patient problems that I'm trying to solve. And for my girls, well, I know that they are navigating college now with these new powerful tools. Something, frankly, that you and I couldn't have even imagined when we were in school. But while it may be tempting to outsource your studying and your work to these large language models, I beg you not to. And that's because AI chatbots tend to reproduce what researchers call weird viewpoints. That's

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4: 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But if you log off, take a step back from all the hype, you'll find that the actual keys to a longer, healthier life are hiding in plain sight. There are four of them. Number one, nutrition. The Mediterranean diet really is the gold standard. Number two, exercise. You should be getting 150 minutes of moderate intensity exercise or 75 minutes of vigorous intensity exercise every week, plus strength training and stretching. Number three, sleep. Sleep is when your body and your brain repair themselves. You should be getting 7 to 9 hours a night. And finally, number four often gets forgotten, socialization. It's not a bonus. It's a necessity for a healthy life, finding a sense of community, purpose, and belonging. I'm Dr. Sanjay Gupta, helping you live a better life.
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10: Lots of sunshine today. It'll be warm and dry with highs in the mid-80s, inland 70s at the coastline. Partly cloudy tonight, late night lows down to about 65. Partly sunny tomorrow, maybe an evening thunderstorm or two with highs in the mid-80s. I'm 12 News meteorologist TJ Del Santo for Light 105.

Light 105, it's Amy. We are getting closer and closer until it is your time to call in. You'll hear the cue to call in our Win, Lose, or Drive contest, where you could qualify to win a 2-year lease on a brand new Lincoln from Flood Lincoln of Narragansett at the end of the summer. This is always one of my most favorite parts of the year. And also, for qualifying, you're getting Block Island Ferry tickets and Water Whiz tickets, too. So keep listening. It's coming up. Man.

0: Light 105, it's Amy. Happy 4th of July week. Yes, a time for cookouts, fireworks, flip-flops, and making the most of summer. Of course, America's 250th, so there's going to be a lot of bigger parties, bigger cookouts, bigger celebrations. But the mom in me always says, be careful. All right, that's it. Just, I tell my kids all the time, I'm like, you just have to know your surroundings. That's what my parents always said to me. And so I'll say it to you too, right? I got to pass along that motherly word, but lots of firework displays going on this week, and it's going to be a good one. Make sure if you're going to the 4th of July parade, you wave hello, because I'm going to be in it on a float with Light 105's Vic Edwards. And yeah, we need you to say hi so we can holler back.
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12: I don't know about you, but my social media feeds are flooded with lotions and potions and gadgets, all promising to unlock different components of longevity. But if you log off, take a step back from all the hype, you'll find that the actual keys to a longer, healthier life are hiding in plain sight. There are four of them. Number one, nutrition. The Mediterranean diet really is the gold standard. Number two, exercise. You should be getting 150 minutes of moderate intensity exercise or 75 minutes of vigorous intensity exercise every week, plus strength training and stretching. Number three, sleep. Sleep is when your body and your brain repair themselves. You should be getting 7 to 9 hours a night. And finally, number four, often gets forgotten, socialization. It's not a bonus. It's a necessity for a healthy life, finding a sense of community, purpose, and belonging. I'm Dr. Sanjay Gupta, helping you live a better life.
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Light 105, it's Amy. It's my one question at one time, and here it is. What is something you always say you'll do in the summer, but you never do? You can answer on our Facebook page or 401-272-LITE. What is something you always say you'll do in the summer, but never do?

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1: Is it live or is it Memorex? Boy, I just dated myself.
0: And yeah, it's live. In this world of AI, it's important to be live. So we've got the Heather and Maddie Olympics starting at 7:25. We've got the Wheel of Fun for Journey tickets at 8:10. We've got the continuation of our Chicago and Styx Flyaway contest at 9. Someone else is going to qualify to win a brand new Lincoln during Win, Lose, or Drive in the 8 o'clock hour. And because Maddie lost our golf bet, he'll be wearing a minion suit while eating breakfast tomorrow that he's going to pay for.
1: I think you have the wrong script over there.
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0: Light 105, it's Amy. You know, summer comes, you have all these plans, and this has to do with my one question at one. What is something you always say you'll do in the summer, but you never do? Looking at our text line here at 401-272-LIGHT. You can also answer on our Facebook page. Jess from East Providence, wake up early for the beach. She says, I always end up going at like 2 p.m. And that can be tough around here, right? Mike in Cranston says, eat healthy. One cookout in and it's over. Lena from Warwick, read a bunch of books. But you buy them, and that does count, Lena. Chris in Providence, actually use your grill instead of ordering takeout. Yes, I love using our grill. It's so fun. Danielle from Pawtucket, go for sunset walks every night. You say you make it maybe once or twice a week, but that's better than nothing, right? And Tony in Seekonk, finally cleaning out your car by August. It's worse than before. Weigh in. What is something you say you'll always do in the summer but never do? It's my one question at one on Light 105.
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11: Lots of sunshine today. It'll be warm and dry with highs in the mid-80s, inland 70s at the coastline. Partly cloudy tonight, late night lows down to about 65. Partly sunny tomorrow, maybe an evening thunderstorm or two with highs in the mid-80s. I'm 12 News meteorologist TJ Del Santo for Light 105.

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0: 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It's Amy. Here is to hopefully sunshine for the 4th of July weekend and the whole week, right? You know, around here, we've got one of the, you know, oldest continuous celebrations in Bristol. We have so many other great locations doing fireworks and all sorts of celebrations and live music. 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We cannot wait to see you there as well.
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5: A Better Life with Dr. Sanjay Gupta.
6: When we talk about how much exercise someone should get, current guidelines call for about 150 minutes of moderate intensity exercise or 75 minutes of vigorous intensity exercise every week. New study out of the UK makes a strong case for vigorous exercise if and when you can do it. Now, researchers determined that even little bursts of vigorous exercise can significantly reduce someone's risk of 8 different diseases: dementia, type 2 diabetes, fatty liver disease, chronic respiratory disease, chronic kidney disease, immune-mediated inflammatory diseases, major cardiovascular events, and atrial fibrillation. We're not talking about complicated training programs here. Just work with what you can into your everyday life. If you are breathless and unable to speak in complete sentences, then you've hit the mark. I'm Dr. Sanjay Gupta, helping you live a better life.
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Answer Vic's impossible question coming up at 4:10. You could be kicking off this 4th of July week $105 richer thanks to Rhode Island Credit Union.

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1: All right, here we go. 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I hope you're ready. This hour's national keyword is feel. F-E-E-L. All right, feel. Text that word right now to this number, 95819, and you will be qualified to win that trip to see Chicago and Styx. 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Again, the word is feel. The text in number 95819, and I will have our next keyword coming up at 6 o'clock this afternoon right here on Light 105.

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1: Is it live or is it Memorex? Boy, I just dated myself.
0: And yeah, it's live. In this world of AI, it's important to be live. So we've got the Heather and Maddie Olympics starting at 7:25. We've got the Wheel of Fun for Journey tickets at 8:10. We've got the continuation of our Chicago and Styx Flyaway contest at 9. Someone else is going to qualify to win a brand new Lincoln during Win, Lose, or Drive in the 8 o'clock hour. And because Maddie lost our golf bet, he'll be wearing a minion suit while eating breakfast tomorrow that he's going to pay for.
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0: 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And during the 5 o'clock hour, it'll be your chance to qualify for that brand new 2-year lease on a Lincoln from Flood Lincoln in Narragansett. 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Do that, and you will be qualified for that brand new Lincoln. 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
6: Good Monday afternoon to you. Right now we're dealing with a disabled vehicle, 95 South at Elmwood Ave. 95 North from Route 10 to 195, going to take you 10. 195 East from 95 to the Washington Bridge is stop and go. Route 4 North between Tower Hill Road and Division Street is 10 minutes. 195 West from the Mass border to Taunton Ave is a 10-minute ride as well. 146 South from Admiral Street to 95 is seeing some heavy volume. 24 South in Raynham from 495 to 140 is a 5-minute ride, and we're dealing with an accident right now, 95 North in Attleboro at the 295 exit. I'm John Laurenti with you right now, traffic.
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10: A better life with Dr. Sanjay Gupta.
11: When you need your body to perform, but some of your muscles are having trouble, other muscles can sometimes help compensate. This is a great thing short term, but long term it can lead to serious and even chronic aches and pains. So if you've got nagging stiffness or irritation somewhere, don't push through it. Try to figure out why it's happening and how you can correct it. Strength and conditioning specialist Dana Santa says, performing exercises at a deliberate tempo makes it easier to notice when the wrong muscles are taking over, and also gives the intended muscles a chance to engage before that compensation kicks in. Dana suggests that starting with primary movement patterns such as squatting, hinging, pushing, pulling, rotating, and core can help make compensation easiest to identify and to address. I'm Dr. Sanjay Gupta, helping you live a better life.
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Taylor Swift, Light 105 from the Toy Story 5 movie, which maintained its number one position at the box office over the weekend, followed a very, very big distance. Supergirl came in number two, but not a lot of people went, apparently, in terms of the money they expected to make or wanted to make. Haven't seen either movie. Maybe when I can stream it and sit on my couch. That's when I'll watch the movies.

0: Light 105, I'm Vic Edwards. Well, you probably heard about this giraffe that escaped from a ranch in Texas. This giraffe was gone for 2 weeks, and they finally found it. Now, how does a giraffe hide? I don't know. Maybe there's a giant forest near where he was or she was. I don't know. But you would think that if a giraffe goes missing, it would only take, you know, like maybe a day to find it. But apparently it took 2 weeks. The giraffe is healthy and happy and back home now.
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2: 195 East from 95 to the Washington Bridge is stop and go. 95 North between Jefferson Boulevard and 195. Going to take you close to 10 minutes. 95 South is a bit slow from the state office's exit to 195. Route 4 North between Tower Hill Road and Division Street is a bit heavy. 195 West from the Mass border to Taunton Ave is a 10-minute ride. Looking at some heavy volume, 146 South between Admiral Street and 95. 24 South and Raynham from 495 to 140 is stop and go. I'm John Laurenti with you right now, traffic.
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13: You know, it's funny, when I think back to what the typical American dinner looked like when you and I were kids, there's usually some kind of meat featured at the center of the plate. Vegetables are there, but often thought of as a side dish. More and more, though, we are coming to realize that a plant-based diet, with little or no meat even, is going to be a healthier way to eat for just about everyone. New study out of the University of Hawaii Cancer Center found that eating a high-quality plant-rich diet that includes whole grains, vegetables, and fruits may prevent cognitive impairment even when people start that diet in their late 50s and 60s. Yeah, it's important to make sure you're getting enough protein, fats, complex carbohydrates. Just because you cut out or even cut back on meat, though, is not a license to eat whatever you want. Focus on eating whole, real foods. I'm Dr. Sanjay Gupta, helping you live a better life.
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Mike 105 on the Good Words, and coming up next hour, right around 4:10, I will have a new Vic's Impossible Question. 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
6: 195 East between 95 and the Washington Bridge is stop and go. 95 North from Jefferson Boulevard to 195 is heavy. 95 South from Branch Ave to Elmwood Ave, going to take you a few. Route 4 North between South County Trail and Division Street is a 10-minute ride. You're looking at 15 minutes, 195 West from the Mass border to Warren Ave. 24 South from 495 to 140 is sluggish. I'm John Laurenti with you right now. Traffic.
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9: You know, it's funny, when I think back to what the typical American dinner looked like when you and I were kids, there's usually some kind of meat featured at the center of the plate. Vegetables are there, but often thought of as a side dish. More and more, though, we are coming to realize that a plant-based diet, with little or no meat even, is going to be a healthier way to eat for just about everyone. New study out of the University of Hawaii Cancer Center found that eating a high-quality plant-rich diet that includes whole grains, vegetables, and fruits may prevent cognitive impairment even when people start that diet in their late 50s and 60s. Yeah, it's important to make sure you're getting enough protein, fats, complex carbohydrates. Just because you cut out or even cut back on meat, though, is not a license to eat whatever you want. Focus on eating whole, real foods. I'm Dr. Sanjay Gupta, helping you live a better life.
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1: 12 News Chief Meteorologist Tony Petracca says clear tonight, temperatures dropping through the 70s. Sun and clouds tomorrow, chance of a shower perhaps, maybe a thunderstorm, but that is tomorrow night. Highs are going to be in the mid to upper 80s. Right now we have 85 at Narragansett Beach.

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Live 105, I'm Big Edwards. It is almost 4:35, almost time to leave work. You'll be gone soon. You made it through Monday. It's a four-day work week, I hope, for you, right? You have Friday off.

0: 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Let's see if we can get an answer on the first try. Y105, hi, who is this?
1: Hi, it's Laura.
0: Laura, you're the correct caller. Congratulations.
1: Thank you.
0: And if you answer Vixen Possible Question today, Laura, you will win a $105 gift card courtesy of Rhode Island Credit Union. Are you ready?
1: Maybe.
0: All right, here's the question. Hopefully you have the answer. 16% of people are worried this may happen to them. What is it?
1: Get struck by lightning.
0: Struck by lightning. Excellent guess. But that is not the answer I'm looking for. I'm so sorry.
1: Oh, that's okay.
0: Well, listen, it's the first day. You gave it a good shot. That was a great guess. Now, you can try again tomorrow at 4:10. And don't forget, I will have a clue tomorrow, the first clue of the question. That'll be at 3:10, okay?
1: Okay.
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8: Crews are dealing with a disabled vehicle right now, 95 North at E Street. We have another disabled vehicle, 195 West at Pawtucket Ave. The shoulder is blocked. 195 East from 95 to the Washington Bridge is stop and go. We have an accident in Attleboro, 95 North, right at the Mass Rhode Island border. 3 lanes are blocked. 95 South from Branch Ave to 195 is slow. Route 4 North from West Allenton Road to Division Street is 15 minutes. 495 North in Mansfield from 140 to 95 is sluggish, and the same goes for 24 South between 495 and 140. I'm John Laurenti with you right now, traffic.
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16: Not all screen time is created equal, and a new study out of Sweden is helping us understand this even better. So researchers followed more than 20,000 people over nearly 2 decades and determined that passive screen time, like sitting on the couch and watching television, raised someone's risk of dementia. But if they did something active, like reading, puzzles, or interacting with other people, this same group of people saw their risk of dementia drop. Just like you got to put the work in to keep your body in shape as you age, you basically have to do the same thing with your brain. couple things I have found to help: working to learn something new every day, whatever it might be, challenging yourself in some way every day, and really importantly, staying socially active. Some days that means meeting friends in person. Other days, maybe an email, a text, or a phone call. Just stay engaged. I'm Dr. Sanjay Gupta, helping you live a better life.
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0: Y 105, I'm Vic Edwards. Coming up later this hour, a little while from now, it'll be time for you to qualify yourself for that two-year lease on a brand new Lincoln from Flood Lincoln in Narragansett. But wait for me to give you the cue to call in. That's when you call in. Then you're going to have to be caller number 15, all right? So be paying attention this hour so you can qualify with Light 105.
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5: Crews are dealing with a couple of disabled vehicles right now. 295 North at 146 and 95 North at Thurber's. 195 East from 95 to the Washington Bridge is stop and go. 195 West from Pawtucket Ave to Gaino is a 5-minute ride. Route 4 North between Tower Hill Road and 95, going to take you 10. 295 North between 95 and 37 is slow. Same goes for 95 South in the state offices, exit to 195. 24 South in Raynham from 495 to 140, going to take you 10. I'm John Laurenti with you right now, traffic.
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16: If I were to ask you what makes for a good night's sleep, you'd probably say a dark, quiet room, not too many things on your mind. But every night when you go to get some Z's, how often do you really think about the temperature in your bedroom? Temperature may be one of the most underappreciated factors in sleep. That's according to the Senior Vice President of Research and Scientific Affairs at the National Sleep Foundation. We often hear about lights and screens and stress, but even modest changes in temperature and airflow can influence both how quickly you fall asleep and how deeply you stay asleep. Most experts will recommend a room temperature of 60 to 67 degrees Fahrenheit. You might also experiment with your sheets and what you actually wear to bed. Play around a bit and see what improves your sleep. You might be delightfully surprised. I'm Dr. Sanjay Gupta, helping you live a better life.
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4: 12 News Chief Meteorologist Tony Petracca says it'll be clear tonight. Temperatures dropping through the 70s. Sun and clouds tomorrow. Chance of showers at night. Highs are going to be in the upper 80s right now. 70

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0: And yeah, it's live. In this world of AI, it's important to be live. So we've got the Heather and Maddie Olympics starting at 7:25. 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
3: Crews are dealing with an accident right now. 195 East at Gano. The shoulder is blocked. 195 West from Pawtucket Ave to Gano is heavy. 95 North from Jefferson Boulevard to 195. Going to take you 10. 95 South, nothing is in your way from the Mass border all the way down to the airport connector. 24 South in Raynham from 495 to 140. Going to take you 10 minutes. I'm John Laurenti with you right now, traffic.
4: A better life with Dr. Sanjay Gupta.
5: Osteoporosis affects millions of people in the United States and around the world. It's a disease that basically causes someone's bones to become weak, brittle, and porous, which can increase their risk of fractures. Now, the good news here is there are things you can do other than, or in addition to, taking medications to prevent fractures before it's too late. One is to up your intake of calcium and vitamin D. You also want to eat more protein. One functional medicine dietitian told us that that helps build muscle, and if you're building muscle strength, then you are also building bone strength. You want to be mindful of your workouts. The best ways to build bone density, one therapist told us, are going to be resistance exercises like lifting weights, and also exercises that make your bones take a bit of an impact, such as jumping or even running, just loading the bones a little bit more. I'm Dr. Sanjay Gupta, helping you live a better life.
4: A better life with Dr. Sanjay Gupta.
5: When you need your body to perform, but some of your muscles are having trouble, other muscles can sometimes help compensate. This is a great thing short term, but long term it can lead to serious and even chronic aches and pains. So if you've got nagging stiffness or irritation somewhere, don't push through it. Try to figure out why it's happening and how you can correct it. Strength and conditioning specialist Dana Santa says, performing exercises at a deliberate tempo makes it easier to notice when the wrong muscles are taking over, and also gives the intended muscles a chance to engage before that compensation kicks in. Dana suggests that starting with primary movement patterns such as squatting, hinging, pushing, pulling, rotating, and core can help make compensation easiest to identify and to address. I'm Dr. Sanjay Gupta, helping you live a better life.
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Light 105, I'm Vic Edwards, and coming up at 6 o'clock, I will have a new keyword in the Chicago Sticks Flyaway Contest. That's right. Text the word in. You will be ready to go. You will be in the running to win a trip to Phoenix, Arizona to see Chicago and Sticks. We'll fly you there, of course, put you up in a hotel. You're going to have the VIP treatment. It's going to be great. So be listening for the keyword coming up at 6 right here on Light 105.

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0: 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And here's this hour's keyword to win a trip to see Styx and Chicago.
1: All right, the keyword for this hour is fooling. Fooling. F-O-O-L-I-N-G. Fooling. And, of course, you have to text the keyword to this number, not any other number. This number, 95819. That's 95819. You're going to be in the running to win that trip to Phoenix, Arizona to see Chicago and Styx. It's going to be a great concert. You get the VIP treatment. And by the way, we will have another keyword for you tomorrow morning at 9 o'clock. Heather and Maddie will have it for you right here on Light 105. So do not miss it.

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3: 195 East from 95 to the Washington Bridge is stop and go. 195 West from Pawtucket Ave to Warren Ave is heavy. 95 North between Route 10 and 195, going to take you 5 minutes. 95 South from the Mass border all the way down to the airport connector is free and clear. Nothing is in your way, and it looks like everything else in and around the state is moving at or near the speed limit. I'm John Laurenti with you right now, traffic.
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16: We talk a lot here about ultra-processed foods and the many ways in which they can negatively impact your health. They've been linked to weight gain, obesity, type 2 diabetes, cardiovascular disease, even cancer. And now a new study out of UCSF found that high ultra-processed food intake was associated with something called intramuscular fat, which is exactly what it sounds like. That's fat inside your muscles, which can cause them to become weaker. Now, in this particular study, the researchers noticed more wear and tear and pain in people's knees because of weakened thigh muscles. Cutting back on ultra-processed foods isn't easy. The CDC estimates at least half the calories in our diet come from ultra-processed foods. But if you're looking to eat cleaner, cutting out sugar-sweetened beverages, that may be the best number one thing you can do to try and get started. I'm Dr. Sanjay Gupta, helping you live a better life.
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1: 12 News Chief Meteorologist Tony Petracca says clear tonight, temperatures dropping through the 70s. Sun and clouds tomorrow, maybe shower tomorrow night, highs in the mid to upper 80s. Wednesday, Thursday, Friday, Saturday. It's going to be wicked hot. Right now it's 77 on Block Island.

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It's not a digital algorithm. It's created song by song by people who live here.

And this town's lost its faith. Our colors will fade eventually. So if our time is running out, day after day, we'll make the mundane a masterpiece. Oh my, my, oh my, my love, I take one look at you, you're taking me out.

0: Light 105, I'm Vic Edwards. More qualifying tomorrow for that trip to see Chicago and Styx in Phoenix, Arizona. And also, qualifying continues tomorrow to win that two-year lease on a brand-new Lincoln from Flood Lincoln in Narragansett. Be listening during these hours, 8, 1, and 5 p.m. At some point during those hours, you're going to hear the cue to call in. And when you do call in, and if you're the correct caller, we're going to say something like, hello, Light 105, and you must respond with, hey, Light 105, I want to win a new Lincoln. And if you do that, you will be qualified to win that two-year lease on a brand-new Lincoln. And you will also get a pair of Black Island Ferry tickets and Water Whiz tickets, too, in the meantime. All right, and also, we'll see if we can get an answer to Vic's impossible question tomorrow at 4:10. John Tesh is coming up next.
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2: It's the bruise tattoo. That's right. These tattoos are blooming in popularity, and they are to imitate bruises. 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
3: Okay, so new level achieved.
2: I guess so. 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
9: Well, as I take my last look at your ride around for tonight, 195E, still a bit heavy from 95 to the Washington Bridge. 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Got some light travel on both sides of the 610 connector. Same goes for 146, and 295 is looking good both ways from Cranston to Cumberland and back. 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I'm John Laurenti with your Right Now Traffic.
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17: As someone who's been married nearly 25 years, I'll tell you, there's a lot of great things about having a spouse. And according to a new study out of the University of Miami Health System, marriage might even be linked to a lower risk of cancer. Why? Well, the researchers said people who are married are less likely to engage in risky behavior. They're more likely to get a nudge to go to regular preventive medicine appointments and screenings. And they have a partner to share the load of family obligations, household chores, and finances. No one is saying you should get married in the pursuit of better health. But if you are single, how can you build a strong support system to maybe get some of these same benefits? Do your own research, find out what's important, and then hold members of your squad accountable and let them hold you accountable as well. That can provide a lot of support. I'm Dr. Sanjay Gupta, helping you live a better life.
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0: You're plugged into the John Tesh Radio Show. I am grateful. My name is John. It's Intelligence for Your Life. And from our Success 101 files, real quickly, there is a common word, apparently, that we need to avoid using in any and all of our work emails. It's the word okay. It turns out okay can unintentionally communicate negativity or aggression. I agree with this. Gretchen McCulloch is an internet linguist, and she tells us when the boss answers an employee's email request with just okay, it can sound harsh and like they're begrudgingly agreeing. Or when you email a coworker a paragraph-long question and they reply with a one-letter K, it can make you think they're mad at you. McCullough says any short replies can sound curt or rude, and anything that's longer can sound more polite. That may be one reason why many of us subconsciously augment our okays with upbeat qualifiers like okay, great, or okay, sounds good, so we don't sound like jerks. And those extra words can make all the difference. Even replying KK is better than okay. It softens it. So before you shoot off an email reply that only says okay, think twice. You could be coming off harsher and more negative than you realize.
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0: And just ahead, new research is telling us that using AI for everyday tasks may come with an unexpected downside. It could be making life easier, but it could be making our brains weaker. I'll share the science on this one next.
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1: Is it live or is it Memorex? Boy, I just dated myself.
0: And yeah, it's live. In this world of AI, it's important to be live. So we've got the Heather and Maddie Olympics starting at 7:25. We've got the Wheel of Fun for Journey tickets at 8:10. We've got the continuation of our Chicago and Styx Flyaway contest at 9. Someone else is going to qualify to win a brand new Lincoln during Win, Lose, or Drive in the 8 o'clock hour. And because Maddie lost our golf bet, he'll be wearing a minion suit while eating breakfast tomorrow that he's going to pay for.
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2: Let's pose this question. Do you think artificial intelligence is making us more efficient or lazier? Researchers are starting to wonder as AI becomes part of our everyday life. And a brand new study found that people who spent just 10 minutes using AI to help solve math and reading problems performed significantly worse when they had to tackle the same types of problems on their own. They were also more likely to give up, by the way. Another study from MIT found that people who used ChatGPT to write essays had a harder time remembering what they'd written and performed worse when they had to write without the help of AI. So what's going on? Experts say it could be something called cognitive offloading. It's when we let technology do mental work that our brains would normally handle. The same thing happened when people started using calculators, GPS systems, and even saving numbers in their cell phones instead of memorizing the numbers. The researchers argue that AI is different, and possibly worse, because it doesn't just provide information, it does the thinking for us. This is why many experts say we should only use AI as a tool, not a substitute for actual thinking. Because just like our other muscles, our mental muscle tends to get stronger when we actually use it. This makes so much sense, right?
3: Intelligence for your life.
2: Coming up, it's workout intel. While it's true that people who do morning workouts are more consistent, we now know there are many benefits to exercising after work as well. And we'll prove it next.
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9: We talk a lot here about ultra-processed foods and the many ways in which they can negatively impact your health. They've been linked to weight gain, obesity, type 2 diabetes, cardiovascular disease, even cancer. And now a new study out of UCSF found that high ultra-processed food intake was associated with something called intramuscular fat, which is exactly what it sounds like. That's fat inside your muscles, which can cause them to become weaker. Now, in this particular study, the researchers noticed more wear and tear and pain in people's knees because of weakened thigh muscles. Cutting back on ultra-processed foods isn't easy. The CDC estimates at least half the calories in our diet come from ultra-processed foods, but if you're looking to eat cleaner, cutting out sugar-sweetened beverages, that may be the best number one thing you can do to try and get started. I'm Dr. Sanjay Gupta, helping you live a better life.
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0: Here we go with the latest workout intel. While it's true that people who do morning workouts are more consistent, we now know there are many benefits to exercising after work as well, and I'm going to prove it. First, you'll probably push yourself harder, but it'll feel easier. Research from the University of Birmingham shows people tend to work out 25% longer in the evening and at a much higher intensity because it's the time of day when our body temperature is highest. So we're more flexible. We have more power. To find your ideal time for an evening workout, make it 11 hours after you wake up. Also, experts from Texas A&M say we have higher levels of testosterone in the evening, both men and women. And that's going to lead to increased muscle growth. One more. Don't worry about an evening workout ruining your sleep. According to the journal Sleep Medicine, don't miss this, people who fall asleep 2 hours after exercise, they get more deep, restorative sleep.
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2: Gib, I think, you know, you and I are both Eagle Scouts.
3: Yes.
2: Right? And we still remember some of our knots and some of the poison plants. But now this latest survey that we found says that the average American believes they can survive for 16 days alone in the wilderness. That's a long time.
3: It is a long time.
2: How long were those, that thing that was shot in Canada?
3: Alone, yeah.
2: How long were they out there?
3: I mean, they don't know. They go until they want to quit or until everybody else quits. But it can be 30, 60, 90 days. They can be out there for months.
2: When I was in Boy Scouts, I did a day.
3: Yeah. So that's what I wanted to say. It's like, look, you and I, Eagle Scouts, we did one night of, in order to get an Eagle Scout, you have to do wilderness survival. And that's one night out without any equipment. You can bring like a knife and a hatchet and that's it.
2: Yeah. And I smuggled a peanut butter jelly sandwich.
3: Right. You don't understand. If you think you can survive 16 days in the wilderness, first of all, I don't think most of you guys make it a day. I really don't. Maybe 3 days, but within a day and a half, if you don't find a fresh water source, and I don't think many of us know how to find a fresh water source in random wilderness, you will start to you'll start to get very sick, and your brain will start to go away on you if you don't find fresh water very quickly. It is so much harder than you realize. And there are people who practice this. I mean, I have my sister-in-law, she practices this every month. She goes and spends 3 days in the wilderness, and she trains and practices for it all year long.
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20: Everyone poops. It's not just the name of a classic potty training book. It's a universal truth. Even though everyone does it, almost no one wants to talk about it. Dr. Tricia Pasricha wants to change that. She's the author of a new book. It's called You've Been Pooping All Wrong. And she says there are three critical P's of pooping. The first is propulsion. Both the voluntary push you exert and the involuntary contractions that happen naturally within your body. Top line, when you feel the need to go, don't hold it. The second P is pliability, which refers to stool softness. The keys to this one are making sure you're drinking enough water and eating enough fiber. And the last P is for pelvic floor. If you can get your knees up above your waist while you're on the toilet, like on a stool or a garbage can or a stack of books even, that can make all the difference. I'm Dr. Sanjay Gupta, helping you live a better life.
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feelings that I feel for you. So maybe we can make a we of me and you. I'ma treat you right tonight, let's make it last forever. I promise you that no one else will ever treat you better. And if you don't believe me, please see I don't need no effort. All you gotta do is flip that switch before

0: It's the John Tesh Radio Show, and from our health and wellness files, we now know we can train ourselves to crave healthy foods. I'm going to prove it. This is the latest from nutrition scientist Dr. Susan Roberts from Tufts University. She says the brain can be rewired to prefer things like fruits and vegetables, and here's how to do it. You simply have to choose good-for-you foods when you're absolutely famished, when you're starving, because true hunger will help form neurological connections that'll make you associate the taste of healthy foods with the pleasure of satiating your hunger. You see how this works? So reach for a healthy snack 10 to 15 times on an empty stomach when you're really hungry, and that's going to solidify your new eating habit. And Dr. Roberts has had patients who have changed their cravings in as little as 2 weeks. Once again, the headline here, you can rewire your brain to prefer healthy fruits and vegetables by simply choosing those types of foods when you are super hungry.
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